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Success feel better, independent. 9-11 at the Valley, at the Linnet. 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Somebody tell them people Mr. Hem is here. 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Mr. Hem is here.

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0: 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Somebody tell them people Mr. Hem is here.
1: Whoa, whoa, whoa, whoa, whoa, whoa.
0: Mr. Hem is here.
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0: Mr. Hem.

0: 150 horsepower inline six. Ugly as all heck. I wanted my friends to think I was cool, but it was impossible to look cool climbing into that old beast. I have a confession. 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Dad's old truck embarrassed me. Now that I'm a dad, I understand. 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

let's get the party started. See you at the bar, you was hardly talking. That's when I knew that your heart was scarring. 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This ain't Gucci, this is Prada, darling. 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
1: For a partner. God bless him when it come to Atlanta. It don't get no better. Looking for the king. Look no further. I'm him. Never chase bread. Chase the vision. Make your word when you see it. Be the business. No cap. God am a witness. Success feel better. Independent. 9-11 mid the valley. Out of Lenny. Big Master P vibe. No limit. Balling hard on another hemisphere. Somebody tell them people Mr. Hem is here. Whoa. Mr.

0: Any place on the map, cause I'm him. 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Make your word when you see it, be the business. No cap, God am a witness. Success feel better, independent. 9-11 at the valley, out of Lenny. Big Master P vibe, no limit. Falling hard on another hemisphere. Somebody tell them people Mr. Hem is here.
1: Whoa, whoa, whoa, whoa, whoa, whoa.
0: Mr. Hem is here.
1: Whoa, whoa, whoa, whoa, whoa, whoa.
0: Mr. Hem.
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5: Let's take it around the room. Make sure everybody's good. It's a Tino. I'm feeling fine. Serena, how are you?
6: I'm doing amazing.
5: 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Nicasio?
7: I'm good.
5: Matt?
8: I'm fine.
5: All right, so listen.
9: Yeah, you are.
5: Ow. Yeah. Look, man, we got so much to get to. Dude, we'll kick things off with Real Talk, where we keep it real. We talk about our life and let you kind of share your thoughts as well, man, because we're not perfect. We can grow. So today's topic is coming up next, man. Kicking off Tino Cochino Radio. Welcome to the

0: But I just don't feel like gentle parenting does anything. Like, I feel like there needs to be some type of, in life for whatever it is. They're just, you need to know there's a consequence. Yeah. Our producer, Matt, has felt the opposite of this since I've known him.
1: Forever, yeah.
0: But as of late, that mind's been turning. What's going on?
1: It's weird because, you know, my wife and I, we always try to be gentle parents. We took parenting classes about it, like all about it. Don't spank. Use gentle timeouts, gentle words. Don't scream at your kids. But man, and this all started because I saw this Instagram video of like just a bunch of clips of moms asking their kids to do something politely and nicely. And the kids don't do it until they scream at them. It was like over and over. Charlie, don't get in the fridge. Don't get in the fridge. Don't get in the fridge. And then he closes the fridge. Ah. And yeah. The only time the kid reacts and does what they want is when they

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Real over everything, I'm enforced. Lit up the city when I got a torch. I went and got it, I didn't have a choice. I'm from the dirty, we took the north. Step on the second, show no remorse.

0: You dip, I dip, we like, damn.
1: We are talking gentle parenting on Tino Cochino Radio. Our producer, Matt, has always been a believer in it up until late.
2: I've seen the light.
1: he's starting to reconsider. Let's talk to Crystal. What's up?
3: You cannot gentle parent ungentle kids.
1: Ooh.
3: And in today's time, these kids are super spoiled and entitled in a way that I feel like our generation wasn't.
1: It sucks because I feel like millennial parents, they have the mindset of, I'm going to do everything different for my kid so my kid doesn't have to experience that, which in theory is a great idea. But then that entitlement and all these weird vibes kind of come into play, and we're where we are now. And I think that's why Matt is starting to see that the gentle parenting didn't work. And so now that's why he wants to kind of, you know, reconsider.
3: Definitely reconsider. And I mean, do you do punishments and stuff and take away all their stuff?
2: Yeah, like I'll do.

0: The only thing my oldest son cares about is taking away his PS5 or his gaming computer. So I just find what they love and I just rip it away from them. And yes, I actually have to follow through, which we are terrible at.
1: My daughter just lost the BTS concert. We told her if you keep your grades up, bought her $1,000 tickets to go sit front row. She's like obsessed with BTS. She didn't keep it up, so I ended up taking her little sister. I tried to sell them. I was like, but you're going to feel bad.
2: God, the disrespect.
1: No one bought the ticket, so I took her little sister, and we had a good time, and she definitely felt that. Like, she was so sad about that. Now, I guarantee you those grades and that behavior will be good.
3: Crystal, thank you so much for the call. I appreciate it.
4: Yep.
3: Listen, the Backstreet Boys, one of my favorite groups ever, man. I'm 39. Ooh. Judge me if you want. Tell me why I love them. We've got lead singer Brian Littrell checking in with his son, Bailey, because Bailey has a new single. We're talking all about it next.

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0: super excited, man. We have a special guest checking in right now. Two special guests, actually. We played the new single from Bailey Littrell a little earlier inside Tea Time. And he's actually the son of Brian Littrell, lead singer for the Backstreet Boys. And they're both checking in right now at Tino Cochino Radio. What's up, fellas? How we feeling?
1: What's going on?
2: Bro, before we talk business or any of that, I'm low-key jealous. Bailey, I saw you went to the Wiener Circle out in Chicago.
3: Yeah.
2: And they treated you like shit, man.
3: Man, my hands were sweating right before I walked in. I was scared. I knew what I came to do.
0: If you guys have never heard of this restaurant, basically you go in and place your order and the whole theme is they treat you like shit.
2: Oh.
0: Like they cuss at you and like they were making fun of Bailey's mustache and in every way, like it's almost like they want to push you to fight.
4: Yeah.
0: It's so nuts. I mean, the fact you even went, bro, salute to you.
1: It's
3: like
1: brutal.
3: Everybody was getting roasted.
2: Before we talk the single and work and everything like that, how is life, man? How are you guys doing?
1: Pretty good, busy, but good.
3: Yeah,
1: right.
3: It's insane. We got to we get to do things like this together and it's super fun. And then you're traveling the world doing your thing and
1: yep. You know, what an opportunity to get to do this together, because it's, you know, I get to pass the torch. I feel like Mr. Miyagi and he's Danielson. It's like, follow my lead a little bit. You know, my dad he didn't have the knowledge of the music business to share or help me. So this is a blessing, man. He's

0: watch him do his thing. It's just, I think it's dope, man.
1: Beautiful thing.
0: If you're just tuning in, we have Brian Littrell of the Backstreet Boys and his son Bailey Littrell. Bailey has a new song that is out now. It's called So Be It, and we're talking all about it next.

0: We had Jason Derulo in the studio a week or so ago, and he was premiering his new song with us. And I was telling him, bro, like, radio needs that. We need these feel-good summer songs. And I feel like you kind of hit the nail on the head with it, man. It's got that summer vibe, bro. It's kind of what, you know, we need right now to feel good.
1: Oh, dude, thank you so much. And that's
2: what have we been talking about?
1: Yeah. they heard it, and, you know, we were in the studio, and we're working, and everyone's like, this is tropical. Like, this is the summer song.
0: Brian, I wanted to quickly shout you guys out for the tour or for the residency at The Sphere. I mean, bro, legit one of the best shows I've ever seen in my life.
2: Dude, when did you come?
3: The first night.
2: Really?
3: Man. The whole night was cool. It was the first night. I remember we were at Tao having dinner, and the DJ started doing a Backstreet set, and everybody was there having dinner before. And, bro, you would have thought it was a day party in the restaurant. It was just nuts. The energy was crazy. And then just everything about it, man. It's such a well put together show. And even on, bro, when you, I'm a grown ass man, Brian, but when you guys did It's Gotta Be You and it all breaks down and you hit that note, I almost shed a goddamn tear, man. It was such a moment, bro. I felt like everybody was just like, we're here. He's doing it. We're on. It was so cool, man. Yeah.
2: You're talking about that bridge. And you know, I can't see the world. I want you to see you. Yeah.
0: Bro, Brian, Bailey, thank you guys so much for taking the time to check in today. Mm-hmm. And the new single, man, So Be It. Just congrats on it, man.
1: Thank you so much, dude. Seriously, thank you for taking the time.
2: Let me just say thank you guys, because we talk about this with Bailey all the time. This is the old school approach of radio, making relationships and building, you know, building a career. And this is what Bailey's doing. He has been doing that for quite some time. But now with the new genre of music, it's like, welcome to the world. And I just want to say thank you guys for your support. It goes a long, long way. And hopefully we can hook up in Vegas. That'd be awesome.
0: Coming up next. Rapper Young Jeezy takes himself on dates, and he thinks every man should do it too. Okay. I agree. I've been doing this. I pamper myself. We'll talk all about it next.

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0: Okay, so before I break this down, I just want to get your thoughts on it. Rapper Young Jeezy said he thinks men should take themselves on dates. What are your thoughts when you hear that, Matt?
1: I think it's great. I think self-care is very important. I do that to myself all the time.
0: Nicasio's laughing. You're not a fan of this?
2: I just do, but I don't know. I feel like me taking myself on a date and then Matt is just different.
0: There's another way to word it too, right? Like, I don't know if it's dating yourself, but that is what Jeezy said. He said that he is dating himself and he believes every man should learn how to enjoy his own company. He said that the practice is not about being lonely. It's about self-reflection, discipline, personal growth, and taking time to check in with yourself without distractions. I get this. Like, especially like if you're always hanging out with people or you got a big entourage and stuff like that.
1: Yeah.
0: You got to know how to disconnect. I love alone time. That's part of the reason I love traveling. Like, I love going to the airport on my own, having a little lunch by myself, checking into the hotel. It feels good. Like, I don't feel weird. Ever.
2: It's because you don't have to report to anyone. You don't have to. You're on your own time.
0: I agree.
2: You get up. You know. You get up from that table. You can stay at that table as long as you want.
0: It's weird. When I first was going through the divorce, it felt a little weird because I spent most of my time with, you know, my wife.
1: Yeah. Yeah.
0: And so once I started to kind of get comfortable with the idea, I realized I was like, oh, this is kind of nice. I come.

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0: All right, so Chantrell reached out because she is not okay with her man's requirements to make their relationship official. All right, so pay attention. I'm going to read you the DM that she sent, and then we'll discuss it. She said, listen, I've been dating this guy for about a month, and we're pretty much exclusively seeing each other, and everything's been amazing. We had to talk the other day about becoming officially boyfriend and girlfriend.
1: Oh, dang.
0: He said he doesn't want to make anything official until his friends give me the quote-unquote stamp of approval. I haven't met them yet, but I really don't see what they have to do with our relationship. We kind of got into a fight about it, and he stood his ground. He stood on business. She said that he wants to set up something where they can all go hang out so his friends can catch a vibe and feel her out. She said, I don't want to go anywhere and feel like I'm being judged. Who wants that? And honestly, I think the only thing that matters is how I treat him and vice versa.
2: Boom.
0: That's what you agree with, Matt?
2: Yeah, I agree with her. Run for the hills. I mean, give him one more last chance to back down on this request, and if he doesn't, then you're out.
0: Just in the relationship?
2: Yeah, I think so.
0: Nicasio?
1: Yeah, that's crazy. Matt sounds crazy. I think the guy is doing what he's supposed to do. And I feel like I look at his friends as a lawyer. This is a business transaction he's about to get in. So he needs to know that she's, you know,

0: head over heels for him, that, you know, she's not trying to scam him out of his money. I just feel like the friends have a better perspective, outside perspective.
1: Let's get a female perspective. Brenda's on the line. We'll see what she thinks next.

0: If you're just tuning in, let me get you caught up. Chanterelle reached out and she's feeling some type of way because her guy that she's been dating for just a month, you know, she's ready to be exclusive with him. I mean, they've been seeing each other and things have been good, but they had to talk about becoming official. And he's like, well, we can't make anything official until you meet my friends and they give you the stamp of approval.
1: Whack.
0: So Nicasio thinks this is a win because your friends should definitely approve of who you date. Matt says you should run for the hills and just don't even look back. Mm-hmm. This should be done. Let's talk to Brenda. What do you think?
2: Run. It doesn't matter what his friends think. As long as he's happy, I think he's in love with his friends.
0: I see it from both. I understand that he wants his friends to give their stamp of approval, but that comes way later. And even if they don't like her, it's still your relationship. You got to do what you feel is right for you, not based on their feelings.
2: 100%.
3: I agree with the guy.
0: Of course.
3: The friends might be seeing a red flag that the guy doesn't see because the guy's so in love right now, it's a little foggy.
0: Here's what's annoying about that. I want to jump in. Nicasio's saying that the friend's opinion matters because they're going to see the red flags and tell him. When I was going through my relationship, my marriage, Nicasio apparently did not like my wife. I did not like the relationship, and he thought it was bad for me, but never once told me in the entire time that we were married.
2: But he's not dating her, so even if he would have told you, does it mean you would have listened to him?
3: Exactly.
0: No, you're right. I wouldn't, but that's
3: see?
0: But that's the point. What he's saying right now doesn't hold any weight because he believes that. He believes that the friend's opinion matters, but even if they say whatever, the guy's still going to do what he's going to do anyway. So it's like, dude, I don't know. Now I confuse myself. Damn it.
2: I don't think it matters. Usually they'll stay quiet. And then when it gets bad, he will say something like Nicasio did.
0: Exactly.
2: But I think she should either run if he's too in love with his friend.
0: Brenda, thank you so much for the call. I appreciate your thoughts. We got celebrity gossip tea time coming up next. And today, Nicasio has been just completely dialed in and in love with Adrian Broner's live streams. He shows me every single day a clip from something. And they're funny. They're funny.
1: Yeah.
0: But I don't know if you saw this clip where Adrian Broner's like main girl told him that he smells.
3: Yeah, the white girl.
0: That is wild, bro.
3: Well,
0: if your partner told you that you smelled, how would you process that? We'll talk about it next in tea time.

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0: celebrity gossip. This isn't really gossip, but it's a clip that's going viral. When I saw it, I was just like, bro, how would I react if this happened to me? So, boxer Adrian Broner, more famous now than ever, and it's so funny because he's not even boxing. He's
1: gained I didn't even know he was a boxer originally.
0: That's crazy, man.
2: That's insane.
0: He was a beast when he was. Yeah. I mean, he's got a fight coming up, right?
2: Yeah, he's got to get. He said he's got to get it. He's going to get in shape by accident.
0: Round is a shape.
1: Yeah,
0: but no. So. Or a circle. Round, circle.
2: That's a shape.
0: Yeah, whatever. Okay, so Adrian Broner, as of late, has been going viral for all of his Kick moments. Mm-hmm. Basically, he's a streamer now on Kick, and you just log on and watch him live his life. Mm-hmm. I guess he's got a few different girlfriends, but his main girl just told him that he smells.
3: My 3 days.
4: Yeah, I haven't.
3: That's what I'm trying to tell you. Yeah.
0: If your partner, Nicasio, be real, told you that you smelled, because I mean, yes, it's low-key offensive, but it's your fault.
2: Yeah.
0: And she's keeping it, you know, a bow wow. Would you feel some type of way that she was honest with you and told you you don't smell good?
2: Like down there, probably not. I'd probably get in defense mode. I'm like, you smell like shit too, bitch. Like, or something like that. Or something crazy. God. Like, but then this is
0: I
2: like,
0: can see that.
2: It's just like, stuff too. Let's be honest here. It's not supposed to smell good down there. I mean, that's, you know, that's where you sweat, you know, it's not aired out every day, and so it's going to have a little stench.
1: But it's not supposed to smell bad. That could be like a medical problem. I told my wife, my wife eats, whenever she eats garlic, she's trying to stay away from it. When she does eat it, she like comes out of her pores and she stinks. And she got in bed.
0: Out of her what?
1: Out of her pores. Her pores on her skin. Yeah. So she got in bed the other night. I was like, oh my God, did you eat garlic? I was like, yeah, I'm sorry. I was like, oh my God, I had to go leave the room.
2: I mean, would that turn you off, you know? Like, would you be like, oh, I'm out of here, man?
0: I don't want to smell her sweat like garlic. That would be pretty gross.
1: Yeah.
0: I mean, I'm a, I don't want to say a germaphobe, but I'm definitely like if I feel dirty, I'll go shower. I don't care what time of day
2: it
0: is. Like, even right now, as we talk about it, I feel kind of gross.
1: Yeah.
0: I'm like, I need to shower immediately. Mm-hmm. I don't like that feeling of being gross. So I try to not smell.
2: Like, Adrian Broner, he's probably hooked up with this girl like after the club or after like a long day, and so she's not getting him right out the shower
1: or a sparring match.
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0: Marriage cheat codes that this guy knew at 53, or I guess he knows now at 53, that he wished he knew at 33. Let's have Serena share them with us next.

0: All right, so this dude posted up some marriage cheat codes that he wish he knew at 50. Oh, excuse me, I'm saying this all wrong. Codes he now knows at 53 that he wishes he knew at 33. Serena has them. What were they?
1: Love is never enough to make a relationship work.
0: That's true.
1: Strong couples are master communicators. Weak couples rarely or never upgrade their communication skills.
0: I think that's true for more than just relationships. I think strong business people have good communication skills. I think anything that you want to be successful at, you have to be a good communicator.
1: Mm-hmm. And you have to like learn those things. Like not everybody has those. So yeah, like work on it.
0: Exactly. Next.
1: Marriage can get very hard at times. Stop complaining. Stop blaming. Get help and get to work.
0: Nicasio does not believe in that.
2: Say that again.
0: Oh, you weren't listening. It's about marriage.
3: The crazy thing is, guys,
0: this is his job.
3: That's the only thing he has to do.
0: All he has to do is listen and respond.
2: I'm sure a listener didn't hear it the first time. Say it again.
0: What? They're not getting paid.
2: Neither am I.
0: What's the next one?
1: All couples struggle at times, but great couples turn every struggle and challenge into strengthening their foundation.
2: Yeah. But if you can't fix it at home and you need a mediator or someone to fix it for you, you're already lost. You're done.
1: No, I feel like this is great for people to hear because a lot of times I think couples compare their relationship to what they see online. But it's a reminder, everybody's struggling. They probably just aren't posting it.
0: Exactly.
2: Well, fix it at home.
0: Oh, I guarantee you. Nicasio, his everything at home, oh, it's probably miserable.
2: It gets fixed. It gets fixed. Like we don't need to broadcast it on social media, and we don't need to go grab someone to fix it for us. Like that's just
0: me. That's why you guys just went to Disney World. You did something bad, and that was you trying to make it up. For sure.
3: Just throw money at it.
0: Give me one more.
1: Stop seeing conflict as a problem. Embrace it. Learn how to repair, and your foundation will get stronger.
0: See, Serena? So when we correct you on certain words that you might mispronounce, don't see it as conflict. See that as you growing and getting stronger.
1: Okay.
0: We made progress. This was good. This was good.
3: We did it.
0: Go to Disney World.
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playing nothing but the hits. It's The Box, Charleston's number one party station. Let's go! How you cook this?

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Say don't call me by no gospel, I'm who give a damn. He a product of the ghetto, it's what it is. It's just what it is.

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Somebody tell them people Mr. Hem is here. 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

0: put me any place on the map, cause I'm him. 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Somebody tell them people Mr. Hem is here. Mr. Hem is here. Mr. Hem.
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2: The biggest, fakest novella to ever hit the radio.
3: Yes, sir.
2: It's much more than any War of Roses. It's not a tussle of the tulips.
3: Oh, my God. Oh,
2: it's
3: good.
2: A battle of the Rosa. Tussle of the Tulips is good. We might do a spinoff of that. It's coming up next. Tino Cucino Radio.

0: Ladies and gentlemen, do not adjust your speaker system. It is time for the biggest novella in radio. 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Today, we have Cristela on the line. Hola, Cristela.
1: Hola.
0: So, why are we calling your man Vicente today?
1: Listen, I'm not crazy, but something is off.
0: Ay, that's how every novella starts.
2: Oh.
0: Continue.
1: Vicente has been acting different. He's going to the gym, he bought new cologne, and he even shaved his chest.
0: Ay, not the chest shave.
2: Austin Powers?
1: Exactly. He's 34 years old. He's never shaved his chest in his life.
0: That's suspiciously moisturized, Geno.
1: And he changed his phone password.
0: From what to what?
1: It used to be my birthday, but now it's just four random numbers.
0: Four random numbers? That's cheating math. Okay, so listen, this is what we're gonna do. We're going to call Vicente and tell him he won a free couple tattoo giveaway.
2: Ooh.
0: And basically, if he doesn't choose you to get a matching tattoo, then we're going to know he's the cheating piece of shit you claim he is, okay?
1: Okay.
0: Nobody cheats calmly when permanent ink is involved. We're calling Vicente next on Battle of the Rosas.

0: 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Hi. It's Tino Cochino Radio, and we have Cristela on the line. Are you there, Cristela?
1: I am here.
0: Okay, so we're going to call your boyfriend Vicente, who apparently has been acting different. Not only did he start going to the gym, buying new colognes, shaving his chest, but he's also changed his phone password from your birthday to four random numbers, no?
1: That is correct.
0: We're going to call Vicente, and we're going to tell him that he won a free tattoo for matching partner vibes. And we're going to see if he picks you or some other jaina. Sound good?
1: Sounds good.
0: Let's call Vicente.
2: Hola.
0: Hey, Vicente. This is Dino from the radio. You actually just entered a free contest and won a free matching tattoo session for you and your partner. Two small symbolic tattoos fully paid for. Clean needles and minimal regret.
2: Orale.
0: All we need is the name of the person you'd like to get the matching tattoo with.
2: Put down Andrea.
1: Andrea?
2: Cristela?
0: Hey! Vicente, Andrea who?
2: Andrea from the gym.
1: You're getting matching tattoos with your trainer?
2: No, wait. I thought this was a fitness sponsorship.
1: You must really think I'm stupid.
2: I mean, just a little.
0: Hey!
2: I didn't think you'd want a tattoo.
1: That doesn't mean you'll find a replacement.
2: It's not like that. Andrea just motivates me.
1: With kissy face emojis?
0: Hi!
2: Cristela, listen.
1: No, I'm done. And don't worry, you won't have to change your password anymore. Because you're single.
2: No!
0: Vicente just went from matching tattoos to matching custody schedules. And that's why you don't test permanent ink with temporary feelings. What do you think, compa? You got one?
3: Love is like working out. If you're not committed, it's not gonna work out.
0: Ay, firme! Remember, stretch before leg day. And think before you, Andrea. This has been Battle of the Rosas! Listen, man, coming up next on Tino Cochino Radio.
4: How was your compa white?
0: I saw this I saw this online, and it's going viral. People don't like, they agree and they don't agree with what she's saying. It's basically things I did while married that I'll never do again. This woman shared. Wow. We'll share it with you next and see what you think.

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0: There's a woman that is going viral for revealing the things she did while married that she will never do again.
1: Oh.
0: So let's listen together and have a conversation about it.
2: Things I did in my marriage that I will never be doing again. Pay for half of my engagement ring. Took it very lightheartedly when he told me on our honeymoon that he wanted to become a police officer. And the reason he didn't tell me before is because he thought I would leave him if he told me before we were married. Being okay with being the breadwinner. Getting my first and only STD in my first year of marriage. And then blaming myself because I couldn't wrap my mind around him cheating, saying that maybe I got it years before him and it lied dormant in my body until now.
0: All right, so let's go to the comments. That's so Monica said she is actually a red flag herself. All About Nay said, I don't know, girl. Some things you just got to keep in the vault. Beautiful Surprise said, girl, the story that would have stopped me was at the engagement ring. There's no way you should be paying for half of your ring. That is wild. Mm-hmm. And then Mirror 8687 said, who asked for this information? Who are you? Serena, what are your thoughts after hearing it?
3: She did overshare a little bit, but no, I agree with all of that. You shouldn't be paying for half of your engagement ring because this is something that he should be doing on his own. So you should have no idea because if you're being proposed to, it should be a surprise.
4: Hold on, but isn't a marriage 50-50?
3: And you're going to buy his ring.
4: Chances are she's not buying it. He's going to buy his own ring. It's going to come out of the same account, right, Matt?
1: I mean, if you're already married,
3: you're not married yet, dummy.
0: I do wish that the same rule applied for the rings. That it's supposed to be like three times your... What is
1: salary?
0: It? Yeah,
1: three times your monthly take home.
0: I wish the girls did that for the guy too. Yeah, usually for the guy it's just a band.
3: I think it just depends though, because my husband, when we were looking for rings, he's like, I want a carrot too. But then when he was trying them on, he's like, oh no. Like this is too fancy for me.
0: What about the STD thing?
3: Oh, I'm like,
0: because it probably could lay dormant, right?
1: I looked it up. Certain things like syphilis can stay in your body 20 to 30 years before you know.
4: That's crazy.
3: I don't know. I think based on the other red flags that he probably cheated on her and gave her this. Because also the police officer I think if you're going to be in a relationship that you should be able to discuss, like, this is what I want to do. Like in that part, he's trying to trap her.
1: Yeah.
0: Yeah, I agree with you. I mean, while we're talking about control in a positive way, there are seven, weird ways that you can control your body. And we'll share them with you next.
5: I heard what you said through the grapevine. Funny thing about your problems, they ain't mine. Staying up through the late night. 20 seconds to game time. Getting religious with it. Time crossing these state lines. Working hard through the late nights. 20 seconds.

0: This is kind of random, but I'll share them with you. We'll see what you think. 7 weird ways to control your body. It's Tino Cochino Radio. Number 1, if you can't sleep, it says for you to blink rapidly for 1 minute. I've never heard of that.
1: You look all weird. Mikey's told me this before.
0: My business partner?
1: Yes.
0: That's weird, bro. Like, you imagine you just turn around and look at your partner, and like, I want to see what they look like resting. And you're just, yeah.
2: I'm doing it right now. It's very exhausting.
0: I mean, that's the point, right?
2: I guess.
0: If you have high anxiety, it says you should place your hand over your heart and take slow, deep breaths.
1: I could see that, like trying to ground yourself almost.
0: I think I've done that before. When I get anxious, yeah. I'm like.
3: My girl did this to me one time. I was like, what are you doing? She was like, well, you have an anxiety attack. And it worked.
2: Cool story.
0: Thanks, man. If you are feeling lazy, you should brush your teeth with your left hand because confusion will wake up your brain.
3: Oh, that's a good one.
2: Yeah, but then you end up stabbing yourself in the gums by accident. Yeah, maybe. I've done that. Hurts.
3: And also, if you're falling asleep on the road, they say to stick your hand out. Like, if you're going fast, stick your hand out the window because the fingertips will wake you up. Like, the air hitting it.
0: Oh, really?
3: Mm. Look it up.
1: And then you lose a hand.
0: Yeah, some motorcycle guy.
2: Am I driving the other way?
3: Then you really wake up.
0: If you have a stuffy nose, it says you can put ice on the roof of your mouth.
3: Oh, that'll give you a...
1: brain freeze?
3: Yeah.
0: This is random. If you're nervous, pinch your nose and you'll calm down.
1: Imagine just being in public,
3: like a weirdo.
0: This is kind of wild. It says low energy. I mean, not wild. I feel like we all do this. Or maybe it's just me. I don't know. Low energy for you to splash cold water on your face. I do that.
3: Well, yeah, that's common. Yeah, that's common. I also heard that if you're like feeling lazy, shake your nuts.
0: Huh?
3: Up and down. You shake them up and down.
2: What is Serena supposed
3: motivated.
2: To do? Huh? What is Serena supposed to do when she's lazy?
1: I'm never lazy, Matt.
0: Ooh.
4: Coming up next.
0: Men who avoid serious relationships from the ages of 20 to 30 increase this by 48%. And it's the clearest thing ever. Like, as soon as I tell you, you're going to be like, oh, duh. We'll share it with you next.

let's get the party started. 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That's when I knew that your heart was scarring. Friends to lovers need a part to star in. Like, wait, babe, let me ask you.

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0: Men who avoid serious relationships from 20 to 30 increase their net worth by 48%.
1: Sheesh.
0: Wow. It's expensive to date, man.
2: Yeah.
0: Let's talk more about it. Cino Cochino Radio, what you got?
1: It says studies point to fewer financial obligations, increased career focus, and greater flexibility as key contributors to higher savings and investment growth during those years.
0: All these women that complain about men and say, don't just think that money buys everything and I don't need you to control me and it's not about this and not about that. I don't see them taking us out on dates.
3: Well, that's facts.
0: Who's supposed to take us out on a date?
3: Yeah, and
0: when you date, men have to spend more money. Because if you're not too, you're viewed as a cheapo, you're viewed as non-successful.
1: I feel like in the beginning, yes. Like whoever's asking. Actually, no. I think for the first date, the man should pay.
3: Oh, my God.
4: Even if the girl,
1: if she asked, because
4: first?
1: I would still go to pay for the thing or pay for the tab. But, see, I don't even know what it's called. But,
0: my God, freeloader.
1: I would go expecting to pay for the date if I asked. But if he was like, no, I got it, I'd be like, wow, he is a gentleman. I will say, when me and my husband were just dating, this was like, long term, we were together. Like, I would also pay, like, when we'd go out, but this wasn't the first date. This was like, we were already in it. I'd be like, oh no, I got it today.
3: We talk about this all the time on the radio, but we really never asked Serena, have you ever been love bombed?
1: Well, when me and my husband had taken a break like years ago, I mean, I guess it'd be considered love bombing, but he took me to Vegas and then he took me to see J. Cole and Chris Brown, bought floor seats.
0: Oh, yeah, my thing is, why is that love bombing?

0: bombing is just be considered a thoughtful gift.
1: No, but he had
2: to do
1: that. Well,
2: I didn't consider it love bombing, but I guess if that's like a definition, would that be love bombing?
0: That's a great question, Serena. We should talk more about it on my Love Bomb Comedy Tour. Now hitting all the cities all across the country.
1: There you go.
0: Find your tickets now. 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
3: 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Yeah. The Box, home of DD in the Morning.

0: through the front windshield and suffered a severe concussion? Is it A, Cardi B, B, Khloe Kardashian, or C, Rosie O'Donnell?
1: We have Juanisha on the line, ready to play, so let's do it. Next, baby.

0: Are you smarter than Nicasio? Woo. It's game time. Let's play. Mm-hmm. Hello, hello. Who is this?
1: Juanisha.
0: Juanisha, how you doing today?
1: I'm good. On my way to work.
0: Ooh, there you go. I like the energy, positive vibes. Yep. Mm-hmm. Nicasio is going to hit you with a question. He will give you three multiple choice answers. You pick that right one. We're going to get you hooked up. Cool?
1: Cool.
2: Which celebrity was in a traumatic car accident where she went through the front windshield and suffered a severe concussion? Is it A, Cardi B, B, Khloe Kardashian, or C, Rosie O'Donnell?
1: Oh, man. Rosie O'Donnell?
2: No.
3: Why'd you say her?
0: Why'd you throw her in there? Like, I thought that's who it was, too. I was like, because why would she hasn't been in the news for anything lately.
1: Yeah, I just
0: got
1: to get her out the way.
0: All right, so your options are A or B, and A is who?
2: Cardi B, and then B is Khloe Kardashian.
1: Let's go with Cardi.
2: No, it's not Cardi.
0: It was Khloe Kardashian?
2: Khloe Kardashian.
0: Damn, that's scary. I never heard about that. That must have been like before the fame, right?
2: Oh, yeah. When she was a kid, yeah.
0: That's super scary. Well, we'll hook you up anyway. It's 2026. Everyone gets a participation trophy, you know?
4: Yay.
1: That's kind of cool.
0: Let me pass you to Matt, and he'll get your info, okay?
1: All right, thank you.
0: Chino, all right, so there is something, I guess, that ladies, you can do to calm yourself, reduce stress, and even strengthen your heart. Serena's going to share with you next on Tino Cochino Radio. Woo! Bring them out.

0: Okay, this woman claims that there's something that she does to calm herself, reduce stress, and even strengthen her heart.
1: That's hot. Mm-hmm.
0: It's Tino Cochino Radio. Health is hot. You're right, Nicasio.
2: Yeah, it's good.
1: Health is wealth.
0: What is it that she's doing exactly, Serena?
3: It is cuddling. I guess hugging or physical touch releases oxytocin, the love hormone, which helps you relax, lower stress, and even reduces blood pressure, keeping your heart healthy. Plus, it strengthens emotional bonds and supports your overall well-being.
0: I get that. It's like when you're upset and you get a hug from someone that you care about, mm-hmm. that hug feels good.
2: Yeah, and you want to keep holding on.
0: Yeah, it's very calming.
2: Then it gets awkward.
0: Now, the whole time you were saying all of this really nice, sweet stuff, Nicasio was going, why?
1: Well, because girls play so hard to get. Like, if that's the case, if you know it's, like, health, why don't you just, you know, like, cuddle with random people?
3: We don't want to cuddle with random people.
1: Why not?
2: You heard about, there are people that are professional cuddlers. Have you heard of them?
0: I've
2: you
0: heard
2: pay
0: about
2: them,
0: that.
2: They come cuddle with you?
1: Yeah, why not? I'm talking for the single people. Obviously, if you're in a relationship, yeah, you're going to cuddle with your partner.
2: You're not going to hire a cuddler?
1: But like the single people, they're like, no, stay away from me. Like, why are you looking at me like that?
3: It's different, though. I feel like you have to at least like the person to cuddle. Like,
0: yeah,
3: I don't want
0: to just cut.
1: Not if it's touch. Touch is touch.
0: But the touch, there has to be some type of like connection there.
3: Yes.
0: You don't want just if some stranger comes up to me and touches me, I'm like, ick.
3: Like, get out of my
1: face. A girl stranger touches you, you're going to say, ick?
0: Yeah, I don't know you.
1: Oh, no. Touch me.
0: That sounds like you're miserable. And you're any touch you can get from anyone. You're like, oh my God, someone's actually touching me.
2: Your girl doesn't cuddle you, Nicasio?
1: Yeah, sometimes I play Lil Spoon.
0: Okay.
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0: We got celebrity gossip tea time coming up next. Mm-hmm. And today, Nicasio has been just completely dialed in and in love with Adrian Broner's live streams. He shows me every single day a clip from something. And they're funny. They're funny.
2: Yeah.
0: But I don't know if you saw this clip where Adrian Broner's like main girl told him that he smells.
1: Yeah, the white girl.
0: That is wild, bro.
1: Well,
0: if your
1: white
0: partner told you that you smelled, how would you process that? We'll talk about it next in tea time.
4: JY Termia. Miami. That's for all my scammers and my kid money.

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2: The Box.

0: boxing. He's
1: I didn't even know he was
0: weight.
1: A boxer originally.
0: That's crazy, man.
2: That's insane.
0: He was a beast when he was. Yeah. I mean, he's got a fight coming up, right?
2: Yeah, he's got to get. He said he's got to get it. He's going to get in shape by accident.
0: Round is a shape.
1: yeah,
0: but no. So or a circle, round, circle.
2: That's a shape.
0: Yeah, whatever. Okay, so Adrian Broner, as of late, has been going viral for all of his Kick moments. Mm-hmm. Basically, he's a streamer now on Kick, and you just log on and watch him live his life. Mm-hmm. I guess he's got a few different girlfriends, but his main girl just told him that he smells.
3: My 3 days.
4: Yeah, I haven't.
3: That's what I'm trying to tell you. Yeah.
0: If your partner, Nicasio, be real, told you that you smelled, because I mean, yes, it's low-key offensive, but it's your fault.
2: Yeah.
0: And she's keeping it, you know, a bow wow. Would you feel some type of way that she was honest with you and told you you don't smell good?
2: Like down there, probably not. I'll probably get in defense mode. I'm like, you smell like shit too, bitch. Like, or something like that. Or something crazy.
0: God.
2: Like, but then this is like,
0: I can see that.
2: It's just like, but let's be honest here. It does. It's not supposed to smell good down there. I mean, that's, you know, that's where you sweat. You know, it's not aired out every day. And so it's going to have a little stench.
1: But it's not supposed to smell bad. That could be like a medical problem. I told my wife, my wife eats, whenever she eats garlic, she's trying to stay away from it. When she does eat it, she like comes out of her pores and she stinks. And she got in bed.
0: Out of her what?
1: Out of her pores. Her pores on her skin. Yeah. So she got in bed the other night. I was like, oh my God, did you eat garlic? I was like, yeah, I'm sorry. I was like, oh my God, I had to go leave the room.
2: I mean, would that turn you off, Tino? Like, would you be like, oh, I'm out of here, man?
0: I don't want to smell her sweat like garlic. That would be pretty gross.
1: Yeah.
0: I mean, I don't want to say a germaphobe, but I'm definitely like if I feel dirty, I'll go shower. I don't care what time of day
2: it
0: is. Like, even right now, as we talk about it, I feel kind of gross.
1: Yeah.
0: I'm like, I need to shower immediately. Mm-hmm. I don't like that feeling of being gross, so I try to not smell.
2: Like, Adrian Broner, he's probably hooked up with this girl like after the club or after like a long day, and so she's not getting him right out the shower
1: or a sparring match.
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0: Marriage cheat codes that this guy knew at 53, or I guess he knows now at 53, that he wished he knew at 33. Let's have Serena share them with us next.
6: And boy, right hits.
7: I'll make my way to the cat. You hear me?

Hold on. 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You can record. I'm recording. I can hear you. Don't.

I'm addicted to you, you're restricted to me. That's what this did to you. See, you're a killer to me, and I'm a victim to you. See, you got feelings for me, but I got symptoms for you and ass.

0: All right, so this dude posted up some marriage cheat codes that he wish he knew at 50. Oh, excuse me, I'm saying this all wrong. Codes he now knows at 53 that he wishes he knew at 33. Serena has them. What were they?
1: Love is never enough to make a relationship work.
0: That's true.
1: Strong couples are master communicators. Weak couples rarely or never upgrade their communication skills.
0: I think that's true for more than just relationships. I think strong business people have good communication skills. I think anything that you want to be successful at, you have to be a good communicator.
1: Mm-hmm. And you have to learn those things. Not everybody has those. So yeah, work on it.
0: Exactly. Next.
1: Marriage can get very hard at times. Stop complaining, stop blaming, get help, and get to work.
0: Nicasio does not believe in that.
2: Say that again.
0: Oh, you weren't listening.
3: It's about marriage.
0: The crazy thing is, guys, this is his job.
3: That's the only thing he has to do.
0: All he has to do is listen and respond.
2: I'm sure a listener didn't hear it the first time. Say it again.
0: Well, they're not getting paid.
2: Neither am I.
0: What's the next one?
1: All couples struggle at times, but great couples turn every struggle and challenge into strengthening their foundation.
2: Yeah. But if you can't fix it at home and you need a mediator or someone to fix it for you, you're already lost. You're done.
1: No, I feel like this is great for people to hear, because a lot of times I think couples compare their relationship to what they see online. But it's a reminder. Everybody's struggling. They probably just aren't posting it.
0: Exactly.
2: Fix it at home.
0: Oh, I guarantee you. Nicasio, his everything at home, it's probably miserable.
2: It gets fixed. We don't need a broadcast on social media, and we don't need to go grab someone to fix it for us. That's just me.
0: That's why you guys just went to Disney World. You did something bad, and that was you trying to make it up. For sure.
3: Just throw money at it.
0: Give me one more.
1: Stop seeing conflict as a problem. Embrace it. Learn how to repair, and your foundation will get stronger.
0: See, Serena? So when we correct you on certain words that you might mispronounce, don't see it as conflict. See that as you growing and getting stronger.
1: Okay.
0: We made progress. This was good. This was good. We did it. Go to Disney World.
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0: 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It's all about day life. 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

0: All right, forget the nightlife. It is apparently all about the daylife. Uh-oh. This is a new social media trend. Serena, would you participate?
1: I feel like I do this. I have a great balance.
0: Okay.
1: But instead of going out every night to the clubs, you're going out and like moving your body with friends. So like hiking, or you're doing like a group activity your friends and like going out for coffee. But I'm like, I feel like girls do this.
0: I have a real question because I'm not super into coffee like that. When and why, for real, like I'm genuinely asking, did coffee become so trendy?
2: That's true.
0: Because now like it really is like a thing. Like you're right. Like this is events. People are going and they're hanging out at the coffee spots. And it's not just like the Starbucks, but like the little fancy bougie ones. Those are the best spots. Why is that a thing now?
1: I think people always loved coffee, but now like social media and like businesses just got smart with it. And like, okay, let's really like expand on this.
0: I've seen coffee shops that have DJs and they throw little parties and I'm just like, this is crazy. Like, I don't even like coffee, but I want to go.
2: Yeah.
1: And I love iced coffee. Like, I need it every day.
2: I feel like when you say like day life, you said like go hiking and stuff like that. I'm thinking of like day drinking. Right? Because it's
0: That was what I thought when I read the headline.
1: This is not part of it. This is just like...
3: So it's like a healthy alternative.
1: Yeah, but I feel like that's what girls do. Like you go like hang out and do something like on a Saturday morning, like a quick little hike, and then you go for coffee and talk about life. Have avocado toast.
2: What's morning life?
0: When you're stumbling out the casino and you're seeing the sun and you didn't know the sun was out.
3: Oh, it hits you.
0: And you smell like cigarettes.
3: Oh, like the hangover?
1: That's the walk of shame.
2: Oh, that's the one I said.
3: Have you done that, Serena?
0: Oh, wow.
1: No.
0: She knew what it was called.
3: She's a good girl.
2: Yeah, you always get weird.
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1: Ride this while you sit on my lap. 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

0: 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Somebody tell them people Mr. Hem is here.
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1: Whoa, whoa, whoa, whoa, whoa, whoa.
0: Mr. Hem.
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can't trust a soul, I can't show my hand. 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I'm all about my money like I'm Uncle Sam. Say don't call me by no gospel, I don't give a damn. 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
0: Are you ready for some added fun to your morning? Well, we got you.

0: It's Dee Dee in the morning, and welcome to the show. It is Monday, June 15th. J. Cruz is here, Trey G and comedian J.J. Williamson. Uh-huh. Hope everybody had a wonderful weekend. Mm-hmm. I know J.J. did. J.J. was making money in Tacoma all weekend.
1: Ooh-wee. I mean, when I tell you Tacoma and Seattle and surrounding areas came out, showed me some love, and then you know that's the dispensary capital in my mind, so I definitely stopped and partayed. Mm-hmm.
0: Okay. Yes, I did. Yeah, we'll find out more about J.J. hanging out all weekend long in Tacoma, Washington. All right, we'll get into that in a second. But right now, everybody, we also got to talk about this. It is World Elder Abuse Awareness Day.
1: Please. Mm.
2: Yes, be aware of it.
3: Absolutely.
2: Report it.
3: Check on your elders.
0: Okay, all right. Also, it is, let me tell you, it's a Sneak a Kiss Day.
3: Nope, don't do it. Nope.
0: Sneak a kiss.
3: Do not do it.
2: Go to jail.
3: Yeah. Do not do
0: y'all
3: it.
0: Y'all know you used to sneak kisses when you were kids. When y'all were kids, y'all didn't sneak kisses?
2: Consensual.
0: I did.
1: I did, me too.
3: Because if you admit that, they're going to come out and say, I remember when we was at daycare, he snuck a kiss.
2: Right.
3: And I didn't like it. I didn't want it.
2: Right.
3: They're going to diddy you, boy.
1: Well, I wasn't kissing in daycare.
3: They're going to diddy you, boy.
1: They're
3: going to get you.
0: It's National Lobster Day.
1: I love me a lobster.
0: I used to not like it. I'm liking it a little bit.
1: Yeah.
2: I prefer crab legs.
0: Mm-hmm.
1: I like them too.
0: It's National Foam Party Day. I love a foam party.
1: I've never been to one.
0: Oh my gosh. I was on vacation in Mexico, Cancun, somewhere. All I know is like when you know you drink it a little bit and then they'll bring out the music and they're like dance music.
2: Boom.
0: And yeah, they're
2: and then the foam is going.
0: And all it is a big ass. Somebody told me you just look like you in a bathtub with a bunch of dirty people and some bubbles.
1: With no soap. I mean with no towel
2: and no water.
0: But it's fun as hell.
1: I don't know why.
0: It's fun. It's like Disneyland to me. There's two things I love in life. It's a foam party and the bottle service girls.
2: Really? I didn't know foam party was up there on your list.
1: My foam party, that's like that tech music type of vibe.
2: Well,
0: and you're dancing in the water and the foam is going and it's like being a kid, a grown up on steroids.
2: In a bubble bath.
0: It's great.
2: It's true.
3: Damn.
2: Man. But you can do hip hop too, though. It doesn't have to be. Yeah.
0: When's the last time you got in one with hip hop then?
2: The latex. They used to call it every year. They used to do the latex.

0: in the big lake house.
1: I ain't never been in one. They were playing Lil Baby.
0: They did Bubbles. They did Bubbles phone.
2: I ain't never seen no phone come out. That's on me, baby.
1: Okay.
2: On me.
0: You ain't live life.
1: All right, let's celebrate birthdays. Here we go. It goes out to Northwest birthday today.
2: Okay, Northwest. Hey, okay.
1: Rapper and movie actor Ice Cube.
2: Come on now. Yay, yay.
1: And then actor Jim Belushi celebrating a birthday as well.
2: John, bro.
1: Yep. We kick the show off with early morning memes, everybody. These are those little things that we see online. We steal and post them and talk about them. Mine just says this. Honestly, it's not the way I look that reveals my age. It's my use of complete sentences when I text.
0: And punctuation.
2: Come on now.
1: That's what gives my age away.
0: Grammar.
2: Oh, for real?
1: Shut up. What you saying?
2: Come on. You want me to tell you one?
3: No.
0: All right, y'all. If you're a dad, I'm a dad. I got a dad joke. Feel free to use it. When I was young, I was poor. But after years of hard work, I am no longer young.
2: Okay.
3: I knew it was going some way like that.
2: Yeah.
3: I knew it was going some way like that.
0: Yeah, you like that.
3: All right, I got one. Mine's short and sweet. It's like, without my glasses, I ain't ish. I can't even hear.
2: Damn.
3: I close your ears. I ain't nothing without these glasses on, man.
1: You right. I can't hear good either when I don't wear mine.
3: I'm telling you. Damn. Don't say nothing to me.
1: All right, what you got?
2: All right, here we go. And this is all to all the females in the world. Some women will put you last, but call you first when they need some. Mm. Yeah, now you don't just.
1: Good point.
2: You know it.
1: All right, that's how we kick the show off. Early morning memes coming up this morning. Class is in session with financial expert Ash Cash, plus comedian Ari Spears will stop by the show and address some rumors and gossip surrounding him. And we got more money for you with our $1,000 minute game.
0: Come on.
1: Here we go. It is Monday. It's about to be a great day, great week, everything. Here we go. It's Dee Dee in the morning.

let's get the party started. See you at the bar, you was hardly talking. That's when I knew that your heart was scarring. Friends to lovers need a part to star in. Like, wait, babe, let me ask your pardon. This ain't Gucci, this is Prada, darling. If you want something, you can ask.

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1: Sometimes things don't work out.
2: You get used to it.
3: Here's another DD's Day Fail.
4: This right here is Tamra.
5: Come on, Tam.
4: Hey, Tamra.
6: Hey.
7: Hey, Tam.
4: All right, first off, let me say this. I think we need to change the opening. It should be a date win. We want positivity. Positivity, if I can say
5: okay,
4: it.
5: Okay, yeah. And we've been on a little run sometimes.
4: Right,
5: you know?
4: Right.
5: Yeah.
4: So let's hope we get a win. Tamra, tell us what's going on. Tell us about this date.
6: All right. So I went to high school with this guy. We are at the same school but different grades. And, you know, after graduation, everyone goes their separate ways. You lose touch.
5: Mm-hmm.
6: But recently, I actually saw him pop up on my Instagram because he had been hanging out with some mutual friends.
4: Mm-hmm.
6: And I was like, oh, I remember him. Let me reach out, reconnect. You know, let me just see what's good.
7: You started creeping?
6: And not creeping, okay? It popped up on my Instagram.
5: Right.
6: So the algorithm decided that I could see him all these years later, okay?
7: All right.
6: We started chatting, and I was like, okay, maybe there's something more here. Like, it wasn't giving, we're just friends,
4: mm-hmm.
6: you know?
7: Oh, right. Okay. All right.
6: Right. So he seemed interested as well in seeing if there was maybe something more between us. I do have a confession.
4: Okay.
6: I work as what we call an exotic performer.
4: Oh,
5: okay.
7: Oh, you know.

0: I have a lot of experience in that.
1: How long you been an exotic performer?
2: 5 or 6 years.
1: Okay.
3: When you say exotic performer, is it like, you know, like you do like Broadway plays and you do like, you know, off Broadway? Yeah. Or is it more like, you know, seedy?
2: It's a different kind of entertainment.
1: So you know how to climb the pole all the way to the ceiling and then drop down real fast? Kabow. Is what you're saying?
2: I know how to do that and then some.
1: Honey. I know that's right.
4: Ooh, honey. Wow. There it goes.
3: Wow. So you a stripper?
1: All right, don't just an exotic dancer.
3: So
1: exotic
3: you're a stripper.
2: Dancer. I am an entertainer. I don't prefer to use the term stripper, but
3: I know that's
2: what
3: right.
2: helps you understand. Then
1: she's an entertainer,
3: like a sanitation engineer,
1: adult entertainer. All right,
5: all right, but real,
2: there we go.
5: Real quick, Tamara, what is your adult entertainment now?
1: No, we don't need to know all that, JJ.
4: I don't mind knowing.
5: Why not?
2: But I can't say that on the radio.
4: Uh-oh. Let me guess: it's luscious, electric.
5: Ooh wee!
2: It's neither of those.
1: Hold on, he said ooh wee.
2: Your name ooh wee.
1: We can talk off air. Okay, all right. Let's get back to the date because the guys got distracted, and so did I. Funky.
2: That's all right. That's all right.
5: That 17% came out.
1: Yeah, sure did. It's going up. That's about 27 now.
3: Oh boy, 27.
1: Hey, all right. So listen. So you and this guy, you guys knew each other in high school. You're saying you guys met up. You liked him a lot. And then he did the typical thing that sometimes guys do. He ghosted you when you tried to call him.
2: He did.
1: Now, he knows what you do for a living, right?
2: He seemed like he was genuinely interested in getting to know me. And we had a great time. We went out for dinner. We had some drinky drinks, you know. We were just catching up on life, sharing old memories. It was a nice time.
1: Okay.
2: You know, we didn't even talk about my worth that much.
1: Mm. Okay.
4: Oh, Cruz? That much. So he does know you are a stripper. That's out in the open, correct?
2: He knows. That's out in the open. Okay. I was very honest about that. It's on my Instagram, so he saw it anyway.
4: I got you. Yeah, I like that. That's the only way that's going to work. You know, when you're dating a stripper, you got to be confident. You can't be weak-minded. You got to own it. You know what I'm saying?
2: Right. Exactly. And even by the end of the date, you know, we gave each other a hug. It was very, very PG. And, you know, he was like, oh, let's definitely do this again. And I was like, all right,
1: let me ask, what did you wear? Because as an adult performer,
5: same thing.
1: You know, sometimes you can get, you know, stage outfits mixed up with day outfits.
3: You didn't wear the heels, did you? You didn't wear them heels, did you?
1: Not the clear ones, them loose side heels.
2: No, I kept it very demure. You know, it was a little sexy because, you know, I have a nice figure and I like to show it off.
1: All right, hold on a second then. How long are your fingernails? How long are your nails?
3: Shut up.
1: No, I'm just saying.
4: No, you got a point.
3: Shut up.
1: He may not want, you know, the long nails and the stripper look.
4: Cardi B nails, yeah.
1: How many bags? Do you have any weave in your hair?
3: Oh, my God.
2: I kept it very polished. Okay. I'll put it that way. Polished and sexy. Okay.
3: Right. I believe it. I do believe it. She seemed like she got some sexy class to her.
4: She wasn't at work.
1: Mm-hmm. All right.
2: Thank
1: well,
2: you.
5: What kind of perfume you had on? Were you in there smelling like Impulse?
3: Impulse. Not Impulse.
2: It was tasteful.
5: Okay.
2: Everything I wore, I was very thoughtful.
1: So
2: about
1: you don't
2: it,
1: know
2: I
1: what?
3: I think I know what it is. When you paid, did you pull out a thing of wands?
1: Uh-uh.
3: If you pulled out a thing of wands, it's different. Yeah, it's different when you see them wands. She pulled the wands out.
5: Did you? Come on now.
3: I like her laugh.
1: Yeah,
3: I laugh.
1: All right. I tell you what, then. Here's the deal, Tamara. What was this guy's name?
2: His name's Caleb.
1: All right, we're going to call Caleb, everybody, next. And we're going to find out why he never called this woman back. Because she seemed like she's a lot of fun.
5: Yeah, man.
1: Beautiful spirit.
4: Great person.
1: Right. And so we're going to find out why Caleb never called Tamara back. All right? More coming up. It's Date Fail. It's Dee Dee in the morning.
6: 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Miami. That's all my scammers and my kid money.

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0: You dip, I dip, we like, damn.
1: It's DD in the morning, guys. Yes, it is all about date fail. And we got Tamara.
2: My girl, Tammy.
1: All right, so Tamara told us that she is an exotic performer.
3: Yeah.
1: She hooked up with a former classmate, right? You said you guys were classmates. Mm-hmm. You guys knew each other in high school. And you guys got together, went out to eat, had a great time. He knows she is an exotic dancer. Am I right, Tamara? Am I catching everybody up?
4: He knows.
1: Aware. And you guys had a great time. He walked you to your car. No kissing, though, right?
4: Just had a hug.
2: Respectful.
4: Nothing crazy now.
1: Okay. No, he had a nice hug. And then now she's confused because he hasn't called you back, right?
4: Right. I texted him again. Nothing.
1: Tell you what, we're going to call him and you be quiet. Okay. Don't say nothing while we talk to him and then maybe we can get the truth out of it. Here we go.
5: Hello.
1: My name is Dee Dee, and there is Jay Cruz. I got Jay Cruz with me, Trey G, and comedian J.J. Williamson.
2: What's up, bro?
1: A radio show called Dee Dee in the Morning, and we just wanted to know if we could talk to you and put you on the air for a second.
5: Yes.
1: All right. We got it.
2: Let's go.
1: So here's the deal, sir. We just want to know, you went on a date with somebody named Tamara, and we just wanted to know
2: how it went.
5: We had a great date. Everything went smooth. I remember her from high school. We had

0: always kind of had a crush on her because, I mean, she was always just a little cutie.
1: Oh,
2: she's hot, cuz.
0: Yeah, it's just, I was super excited to finally be able to go out with her. And, I mean, the date went well, and then just, I don't know. So,
1: it sounded like everything was smooth.
3: Right, like, what's the problem? What is it?
2: Just hold him back.
0: She's told me about her profession before, right? Like, mm-hmm. she's very open about it. I don't mm-hmm. care, mm-hmm. you know. But she mentioned she learned some tricks.
1: Okay.
2: You didn't get excited? I would have got excited.
1: Thanks.
0: I was super excited. I was real interested.
3: Okay, what's the problem?
1: Right, what was the trick?
0: She licked her eyeball.
1: Oh!
3: Use a lot.
1: Wait a minute.
2: With her tongue.
1: What the hell?
0: With her own tongue.
3: Hold on a second. Is she reptilian? And she ain't telling us.
2: Hold on a second.
3: Reptilian.
1: What
3: stupid.
1: The freak?
3: Yeah, that is a freak.
2: With
3: damn.
2: Her,
3: a mutant freak. How are you able to do that? Hold on a second. Let me take my tongue and see how far it can go.
2: Everybody try. You can't even get to your nose.
4: I barely touched my mustache.
3: Me too.
2: And she did it in front of you. Wow.
3: Damn.
4: I ain't gonna lie to you. Yeah.
3: How was that?
4: So, Caleb, when you saw that immediately turned you off. You didn't go think out the box like,
2: use your imagination.
4: Ooh, wee.
0: I felt a lot of emotions, you know. Like, I was impressed, but then I was horrified, you know.
3: Yeah,
0: I'm not
3: too.
0: Gonna lie. Then I got fascinated a little bit, mm-hmm. and then I got a little horny, you know what I'm saying? And then I got
1: a little disgusted.
0: I got confused. I'm like, what is this making me horny? What's going on?
1: Caleb.
0: And then I got scared again.
1: Caleb says he didn't want her licking his lung.
3: Yeah,
1: when they kiss.
3: Hold on a second. I got to bring her in. I got to be honest with you. Okay, listen, Caleb. Tamra's on the line. Tamra!
2: Hey, T.
1: Tammy Tam.
3: Tamra!
5: Caleb, what is going on?
2: Mm-mm.
5: I'm confused why that was so upsetting.
2: Mm-mm.
5: Like, we had a good time. And that's what you decided to focus on? We had a whole night together. Dinner, right. Everything was great. And you decided to focus on that?
2: Mm-mm.
0: It was scary. I'm sorry. I can't unsee it now. You know?
5: Wow. I was just being funny. You were laughing. And your body seemed entertained.
2: Ooh.
5: Which
2: area?
0: I mean, my body was a little entertained.
3: Hey, Tamra, I got to be honest. It's very odd. And I'm trying to figure out how do you keep that tongue in your mouth if it's that long? I mean, right. My God.
1: Got to unroll it like a fruit roll-up.
3: Damn.
5: You know, I have acquired some special skills along the way, but I'm like, why wasn't Caleb? Like, why were you not seeing how those skills could serve you?
2: That's what I'm saying.
5: You gotta run away.
2: Facts.
3: So they could serve you.
2: Yes.
1: I'm talking about serving.
0: I'm scared.
3: He's scared.
0: It's a lot.
3: Uh-uh. Okay, so
0: that's
3: let me ask. Uh-uh. If I send you guys out on another date, Caleb, would you go out? Like, if we pay for it here at the show?
1: Don't run from it, Caleb.
3: We send you guys out on a date, you ain't got to worry about nothing. You guys go out.
1: Don't run.
3: Please
2: go for it.
1: Don't run from it.
3: You want to try it?
1: Come on, Caleb.
3: Do it.
0: I'm down. I'll do it. I'll do it.
4: I knew it was going to get to you.
2: Can you call
3: She said, I'm going to show you a good time.
4: I know she's not lying either. No, she ain't lying.
5: I'm going to show you a good time.
0: I'm ready.
3: All right, listen. Well, Tamra and Caleb, you guys are going out on another date. We're going to take care of it. I want you to call us back, please. And Caleb, I need you to tell us the truth because she's like,
1: facts.
3: I'm going to take care of you.
1: Facts.
3: We want to know how she takes care of you.
1: Boy, she exfoliating that tongue right now.
2: Ew.
3: Stretch.
2: It's soaking.
3: Okay. Listen, Tamra and Caleb, you guys definitely going on another date. Thank you so much for calling in and let us know how it turns out. Y'all clap it up. There it is. Our date fail.
4: Hey.
1: All right.
3: Caleb.
4: Going
2: back. You nasty.
3: It's Dee Dee in the morning.

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1: The Box is always streaming live online.
2: Okay. Let's go.
3: Yeah.
1: Take the box with you while you're on the go.
4: I run this.
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3: Good morning, Dee Dee. In the morning, we got to get right into our hot topic. One of the reasons why is we must talk about what's going on with the World Cup. They say it is an embarrassment for the United States. Let's get into it. Here we go.
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3: Well, they said it is an embarrassment as hundreds of seats are left empty for the games here for the World Cup.
6: Woo!
3: I told you, somebody told me that they even had suites available at certain locations.
6: That's,
3: that people,
6: wow.
3: Yeah, they still had suites that were, that people hadn't bought yet and everything else. But they're saying, yeah, you're looking up in these stands and they're empty.
6: Not even that. They build infrastructure just for this event. Like, they created stuff because they thought the overwhelming amount of people were coming, and they're not here.
3: Mm-hmm. They said they were trying to sit up there and act like everybody wanted to go, but they said, nope.
6: I blame somebody.
3: Yeah, they're claiming that, I saw something where there was it a referee, an officiant or somebody from Somalia who couldn't come?
6: Oh, yeah.
3: This was their dream. Y'all heard that?
6: Yeah, they got turned away.
3: Yeah, they got turned away because Donald Trump has this thing about Somalia and don't want them. Yeah.
7: Oh, wow.
3: Yeah,
6: a couple of them did.
7: That's disgusting.
8: Know that.
3: Right, and so they're saying this is why a lot of people are saying, no, we don't want to go to the United States for this.
7: Which I can see why. I mean, you know.
3: Too.
7: It's weird times over in the States right now.
8: Yep. It really is.
7: You know? And you don't know how you're going to be perceived or received at the same time.
3: Right, exactly. By the way, there was somebody who came out and talked about that the cities that are hosting these games, these cities ain't right. They acting like our mama and grandmama that somebody's coming over. Take a listen.
9: You could have cleaned this sidewalk this whole time. These potholes were optional. You paved this road in 2 days. Days now they're planting trees, painting walls, cleaning graffiti. Really, I didn't even know our city had a pressure washer. And where the hell did all these landscapers come from? We had a landscaping team this whole time. Crazy how the city's acting like we work at a restaurant and the food inspector's coming. They're like, quick, clean the bathrooms, clean that ratchet. And they're only cleaning the parts of the town where tourists are coming. How does half the city look like Dubai? The other half looks like City of God Rio. Like, really? I feel like I'm gonna get robbed by a 9-year-old. It's crazy how the city is moving the same way my mom moves when we have relatives coming from out of town.
3: That's hilarious.
7: It's not wrong, though.
3: Right.
7: It's not wrong. I was driving on the freeway this morning, and I'm like, damn, I ain't never seen it this clean.
8: Right.
7: Like, golly.
3: Ain't that funny? But they really do. Every time there's something, whether it's the Olympics or whether it's the World Cup, a city will go and clean things up, make it look nice, because they know all the tourists are coming.
8: Now, a lot of these cities, they knew that the World Cup was coming into their city, but they show away to the last minute to start cleaning it and you know, construction
7: and stuff,
8: for real.
6: The pothole thing really irks me, though, because we get broken rims left and right, and they won't fix them. But because a soccer game is coming, we get them fixed?
3: Well, enjoy it.
7: Yeah,
3: all right,
7: you better.
3: It. Yeah.
7: You sure better.
3: Did y'all see this about T.I. and Young Jock?
7: Yeah, T.I. and Young Jock were having a conversation the other day. There's a famous line by the rapper 42 Doug that goes, before I go broke like Jock.
6: Yeah.
7: Where he kind of like disses.
6: Before I go broke like Jock.
7: Yeah, play with that dog like Vic, right?
6: Yeah.
7: Well, he kind of dissed Young Jock in that lyric, and now Young Jock and 50 Cent was actually having a conversation about it.
10: It didn't hit on the line where he had to rhyme it. He could have put anybody in there.
11: He could be anybody.
10: And he started his verse off like that.
11: No, he started one of the hardest songs of the year off like that.
10: That was the beginning of the song, man. You can't even skip past it, bro.
11: Ain't no way around.
10: That was hilarious.
11: But, I
10: always wonder how you felt about that. Did that stop people from asking you to borrow money?
11: It did. I just talked about it.
10: Ooh-wee.
11: It did.
10: I wish somebody would say I'm broke in a song. Is that what it got?
11: But let me tell you,
10: people stop asking for money.
11: But let me tell you what it did do. It put a different fire under me.
10: Mm.
11: I was saying to myself, damn, what kind of paper I'm getting? If you could call me broke, I need to go even harder.
7: Oh, God.
3: Yeah. Damn.
7: I think I said 50 Cent. I meant T.I. and Young Jock.
8: Young Jock, right.
7: T.I. and Young Jock. But, that was one of the hardest songs of the year. It was Lil Baby 42 Doug. And to start it off by dissing that man, I can only imagine.
3: What was the line?
7: Before I go broke like Jock.
3: Damn.
7: Play with that dog like Vic.
3: Ooh.
7: Yeah.
8: And he opened the song like that?
7: He opened it up like that.
6: Oh, my God. And it was a hit.

0: They played
1: Jock.
0: It in the club literally every night.
1: Yeah. Imagine walking into the club and that drops.
0: Yeah, I'd walk out if I was Young Jock.
1: And now, you know, Young Jock does radio. You know that, right?
2: Yeah, 100%.
1: You got a syndicated radio show.
0: I can understand.
1: Hey, finally, we got to talk about Ha Ha Davis. Y'all saw this?
0: Yeah, comedian Ha Ha Davis, man. You know, he's an internet sensation, man, that travels and the worldwide, man. Got a lot of followers. We sat down on Club Shay Shay with Shannon Sharp, mm-hmm. man. He was talking about what him and his wife be doing.
3: Like, just try to keep me happy. Like, we've done those swinging. They call it swinging.
0: She agreed to it?
3: Yeah. You don't want nobody else doing it to your lady.
0: That's what I'm saying, though.
3: You want to have fun in your life. That was something.
0: That was a one-time thing, though, right?
3: Oh, of course. I would never allow that to happen to you. You can't get that image out your head.
0: No. Yeah. That big old, I mean, what if it was somebody like me? Yeah. Sweat.
1: Uh-uh.
0: Muscle just everywhere.
3: He was doing so good. I said, I know she don't want this after that. I'm talking about hearing that dog walking her.
0: Come on, Ha Ha.
3: Then they called the police.
2: Oh, God. Oh, my God.
1: You lying.
2: Oh, yeah, that's why I ain't in the swing. You ain't,
1: Me either.
2: I ain't gonna lie. The Avengers couldn't have beat that information out of me.
0: I'm not.
2: Batman
0: for
2: wouldn't.
0: For real.
2: Jesus.
0: Boy, damn. Wouldn't have whooped
2: you,
0: that information
2: you
0: out of me.
2: You put 9 tasers on me. I'm still not letting that go.
1: All right. Coming up, $1,000 next. Tricks. It's Dee Dee in the morning.

0: Right. Mm-hmm. I'll put it in perspective for you a little bit. There were recent numbers dropped about this World Cup that actually just started. They say about 1.2 billion people watched the World Cup opener. Billion people now. That's compared to 125 million people who watched Super Bowl 60.
1: Oh, damn. No, Americans, listen, we're not the biggest thing on the planet. The whole world doesn't revolve around us, so good.
0: Yeah, the planet is the biggest thing on the planet, mm-hmm. I guess is what it is. But it puts it in perspective for you. 1.2 billion people watched the World Cup opening. So shouts out to the World Cup. It's been very exciting, too, if I do say so.
2: Right. All right. Well, thank you for that. Appreciate it, Trey. Listen, coming up, we got the five things you need to know to start your day. It's Dee Dee.

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2: 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Ballin' hard on another hemisphere. Somebody tell them people Mr. Hem is here.
3: Whoa, whoa, whoa, whoa, whoa.
2: Mr. Hem.

0: Put me in a place on the map, cause I'm him. 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Somebody tell them people Mr. Hem is here.
1: Whoa, whoa, whoa, whoa, whoa, whoa.
0: Mr. Hem is here.
1: Whoa, whoa, whoa, whoa, whoa, whoa.
0: Mr. Hem.

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Damn.

0: Good morning. It's Dee Dee in the morning and welcome to the show. We are all here. Jay Cruz, Trey G, and comedian JJ Williamson. All right, let's get right to the five things you need to know to start your day.
1: The five things you need to know right now on Dee Dee in the morning.
0: Well, everybody, the first thing that you need to know this morning, has anybody seen this? They're now saying that the school district in Louisiana is saying some of its teachers will receive a bonus of more than $50,000 this year. Did y'all hear this?
2: Ooh.
0: Yep. Thanks to increased tax revenue linked to a Meta data center. Now they're saying that, yeah, a school district in Louisiana, some of the teachers will get a bonus of $50,000.
3: Well, there should be more on the cool.
0: I think so, too.
2: Man.
0: I do, too.
2: Absolutely.
0: It's Richland Parish School Board. They're saying that most of these teachers will be eligible for that $50,000.
4: Mm.
0: And there's a maximum bonus of about $10,000.
4: I guess for every bad is a good.
0: Yeah, I think that's pretty dope.
4: Yep.
2: All right, well, ladies and gentlemen, let's talk about the NBA, man. Yeah, we all know that the New York Knicks did win the NBA championship this year, where they are already predicting who will be the champions in 2027. And it's not the New York Knicks. They are the fourth team in the favorite for next year. Man, you got the San Antonio Spurs, the Oklahoma City Thunder, and the Boston Celtics. Now, I'm telling you now, Boston has already put in a bid for Giannis Antetokounmpo from Milwaukee. So he said, man, he said, hey, I hope I said it right. Let me just say the Greek freak. Let me just do it like
0: that. Yeah, just say that.
2: Let me just say the Greek freak.
0: Now, where's he going? Who's looking at him?
2: Boston, Celtics, man. Boston Celtics, man. They're going to do a three-team trade that will send Jaylen Brown to my Atlanta Hawks. And Giannis will go play with Jason Tatum in Boston. And Giannis has already said he's very, very interested in making that trade.
0: By the way, let me just say this. Speaking of, let me shout out again to the New York Knicks. By the way, their big parade is on Thursday. But I just found out that each Knicks player is going to receive a $770,000 bonus.
3: Wow. Yeah.
0: That's a lot of money.
3: It seems like it should be more, though.
0: Really? To win? Yeah.
3: I would think it would be more.
0: $770,000, that's just the bonus.
3: Yeah, that's a lot of money, though.
0: How much is the ring?
3: Them cubic zirconium diamonds.
4: Probably not. All right, let's talk about Finesse two times out here saying that he's, I guess, a boxing promoter, but he's also stepping in the ring. He wants to fight Offset.
5: They said Offset wanted to fade. I'm finna beat that up. I just tagged Adam and told Adam, put it together. I'm finna beat that up. After 2 weeks, no drinking, no smoking, I'm finna beat that
3: Well, dang.
4: Oh, he's got some weight on. I'm thinking he got weight. I don't know about arm extension.
0: Yeah.
4: Length,
0: who
4: speed,
0: would win that fight? Finesse two times or Offset? Who's gonna win?
3: I'm definitely picking Finesse on that one. Yeah. Offset wiry. I don't think he be in the gym like that. The smoking gonna get you. I think Finesse gonna get him on that one.
4: Really? I don't know. I don't know about that. I'm not just gonna.
3: Finesse got a height and weight advantage. I'm going with Finesse.
0: Now, hold on a second. They often say this. Now, Finesse two times says that everybody in his family is ugly. Okay? Did he not?
3: He did say
0: Finesse two times said that he's ugly. His mom, he said everybody in his family is ugly. Here's the problem.
3: Brothers.
0: Somebody once told me, never fight with somebody who's unattractive. Never fight with an ugly person.
3: Oh,
0: Ain't got nothing to lose. So listen. Yeah. Offset, be careful you get in the ring with Finesse two times.
3: Yeah. 100%. Hey, can we talk about Kanye West, man? Kanye has been quietly killing the game right now, man. From concerts to music that he's been dropping, now he is returning home. It looks like Kanye has announced that he will do a show in San Antonio July 4th, 2026, and then he will also do a show in Chicago. He'll do two shows, actually, September 3rd and September 4th at Soldier Field.
0: Oh, wow.
3: Yeah, so you can go to yeelivechicago.com to get your passes, or Ye Live, however you say it.
0: I know it. Yeah. I was going to say, is it yay or ye?
3: It's ye yay.
4: Yay.
3: Ye yay yo.
0: All right. Okay. All right. Here it is. Those are your five. We need somebody to play our $1,000 mini game. We got cash this morning for you. All you got to do is answer 10 questions correctly and win the money at 833-TALK-TO-DEE-DEE.
3: That's 833-TALK-TO-DEE-DEE. No, I'm just playing. That's 833-825-5233.
0: Oh, we're going to have another one in the morning?
3: Let's do it. I've been waiting
0: Wait, hold on. Didn't we just have this morning yesterday?
3: And I've been waiting for another one. So let's go.
0: God.
3: I couldn't wait for
0: Here
3: the next
0: one. Here we go, everybody. It's Tuesday. It's Dee Dee in the morning.

0: Hey, good morning. It's Dee Dee in the morning. Everybody is here. It's time for us to get into our $1,000 minute game. Ow. Got us a contestant here in just a second. But according to this, they say the average guy has five of these. What are they?
1: Girlfriends.
0: No. Damn.
1: I'm sorry. Uh-huh. Younger crews. I'm sorry? Yeah, back in my day.
0: All right.
1: Anyone else?
0: Anybody know? The average guy has five of these. Yep.
2: What about five of these?
0: JJ may have more than most because of what he does for a living. What?
2: What about suits?
0: Nope.
1: That was a good answer.
0: But you guys didn't even hear the clue
3: five
0: I gave
3: of
0: you.
3: These.
2: Yeah.
3: Five
2: no, we heard these. We heard the clue. It was just very vague.
0: Was it?
2: Yeah, it was just very vague.
0: Okay.
2: Yeah. JJ, what do you have five of since your profession?
3: In my profession? Oh, man.
2: Microphones?
3: Suitcases.
0: No.
2: Right.
0: Suitcases. Y'all want to know?
3: Microphone. Yeah, suitcases.
0: No. Okay, Mr. Smarty Pants. Trey, guess what the five are?
2: What's that?
0: They say the average man has five jokes. The average guy says he has five jokes that he could tell. Thank you very much. And I gave y'all a clue, and you still couldn't get it.
2: Terrible clue.
0: That was not.
2: Terrible clue.
0: JJ's a comedian for a living. Come on.
3: He
0: tells jokes.
1: You could have. That could be he has five hairs on his head. Five T-shirts.
0: I said, hold on a second. Right. I said it's what he does for a living. Let's get into the game. Folks don't want to listen to my damn clues.
4: Get it done.
0: It's what he does for a living.
4: A minute to win it with the $1,000 minute game. Okay. On Dee Dee in the morning exclusive.
0: Gotcha. Most guys have five jokes.
2: Boy, you think you just the clue queen, don't you? Mm-hmm. Can't nobody tell you ain't the clue queen.
0: Mm-hmm.
2: Boy, I tell you.
0: That wasn't a clue?
2: That was terrible.
0: Because you guys always say to me, can I have a clue?
2: But it was very vague. Like, JJ is a well-versed man. He travels, he
0: I know,
2: jokes.
0: But it's not what he does for a living.
2: He does travel for a living.
0: Well, you could say that. His thing is he's a comedian for a living.
1: God, I don't want to.
0: He's not a pilot for a living. He's not a flight attendant.
1: I kind of agree with her.
0: He's a comedian for a living.
1: Yeah, we should have got that.
2: She's switching the argument. The person who it was about didn't even get it, so how we should have got it?
1: Well, that's JJ.
2: He didn't even understand.
3: You know what? That is true.
0: That's not true. JJ, y'all, that's not fair. You know.

0: know he's on a delay.
1: I'm about to go with Trey with that.
0: You know he's on a delay.
2: Cal, JJ, a very intelligent man.
3: Cal, absolutely thank you. Is. Absolutely is. Yes.
0: This yes, man yes. is on okay. Hey, Chris.
2: Terrible clue.
0: Chris, please save me on the show, Chris. Today's one of these days. Do me a favor, Chris. Tell me, what do you like to do for fun?
4: Play basketball on the goal outside.
0: Oh, play basketball. Man, that's really hoop. Nice. Oh, damn. Somebody said you can't hoop.
3: You can't hoop.
4: Okay.
2: It was the land.
3: Chris, where you be hooping? Where you be hooping?
0: He just said in front of his house. Chris, how tall are you?
4: 5'8".
2: Okay. 5'8". Yeah. So you probably like a guard or something like that if you're going to be fine. Did you play in like high school? Did you play in college? Any of that?
4: Yeah, I played in high school.
2: Okay.
0: Oh,
2: okay.
0: All right.
2: Okay.
0: All right, let's spin the wheel. Let's get him some cash, y'all.
5: DJ Kreese, JJ from the SIP.
6: Trey G. Trey G.
5: $20 bonus.
2: Hey, Chris, let me ask you this. Jalen Brunson, a great player or a good player? Which one would you say?
4: Great player.
2: Damn.
0: Oh, he wanted to start another argument.
2: Damn.
0: JJ, you hear this?
2: Hey, hang the phone up.
0: He tried to start another
3: argument. Let's get a new contestant.
2: Hang the phone up. Nah.
0: Oh, my God.
2: Hang the phone up, bro. Hang the phone.
0: All right, here
2: it's
0: we
2: all
0: go.
2: Right, Chris. We're going to read you the 10 questions. I'm going to ask you the 10 questions. If you don't know the answer, big dog, what you going to say?
4: Pass.
2: That's right. Then we're going to spin the block, answer it again, and we got to go fast. All right, first question. What do you like to do when you're bored?
4: Watch TV.
2: What skill or hobby would you like to learn?
4: T-shirt print.
2: Okay. Who was the second U.S. president?
4: Oh, man. Pass.
2: How many soccer teams play in this year's World Cup?
4: Pass. I don't know.
2: Which rapper gave 50 Cent the nickname Dollar General?
4: Pass.
2: Kimberly Denise Jones is the birth name of which rapper?
4: Oh, my goodness. Pass.
2: Damn. What was the third question that I asked you?
4: Who's the second president?
2: There you go. Good job. How many kids does Cruz have? Just count.
4: 3, 4, 5.
2: There you go, there you go, there you go. When it comes to sports, what does UFC stand for? UFC.
4: Ultimate Fighting.
0: Mm-hmm.
4: Come on. Was, you I got was it. Pass, man.
2: Oh, spell the word.
4: Ultimate Fighting.
2: Spell the word exquisite.
0: Did he say it exquisite. Just now? Championship? Did he say it?
2: We'll
0: I thought
2: give
0: I heard
2: it to
0: him say it. Okay, we'll
1: I don't think I don't think he said the last.
2: You might as well give it to him.
3: I heard.
0: So hold on a second. What did he get? 5 out of 10? I think I got 5 out of 10.
2: Yeah.
0: 5 out of 10. Let me see. You missed this one. Who was the second U.S. president? John Adams. How many soccer teams played this year's World Cup? 48. Who gave rapper 50 Cent the nickname Dollar General? Rick Ross.
3: Mm-hmm.
0: Kimberly Denise Jones is the birth name of which rapper? Lil' Kim. And then Exquisite is E-X-S-Q-U-I-S-I-T-E.
2: Yeah.
0: So you got 5 out of 10. You're going to get $10 every correct answer. We added up as $50, but add the 20, $70.
2: All right.
1: Be thankful.
0: $70.
1: Be thankful.
0: Do me a favor and tell everybody the show that gave you a shot at $1,000.
4: DD in the morning.

0: Fitzgerald's Tires and Brakes, 843 Traffic.
1: So far, so good for the early Tuesday morning commute. We're starting off without any accidents or breakdowns on the traffic board and looking at the traffic cams. Flow of traffic is still looking good. Call us. Let us know what you see. 972-1152.
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1: 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Hey, what's up? It's Saweetie.
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0: because we're late on our rent, so I'm going to tell him that she came to my door because I didn't answer her phone call and we got in an argument and that we ended up fist fighting.
1: Who's she?
0: The apartment manager.
1: All right, here we go. Let's call him.
2: Hello?
0: Julio.
2: Yeah.
0: You're never going to guess what just happened.
2: What?
0: That stupid bitch from the office came up here and started problems with me.
2: What happened? What do you mean?
0: She came over here knocking on the door because I didn't answer her phone call, and she was like, when are you going to come to the office and talk to me? You know you owe a pet deposit. She just started yelling at me, so I just hit her.
2: You what?
0: Julio, I don't know, because you left and I was already mad, and then Lulu's over here having babies, so I just hit her.
2: Are you being for real?
0: Yes.
2: Baby, Chassie, for real, put it on everything, Chassie. Chassie, I swear to God, I'm about to come back to the crib, Chassie. Stop playing.
3: Abrele la puerta. Abrele. Open the door.
0: Yes.
2: She called the cops.
3: Ya te voy, el policía. I called the cops.
2: I'm coming, babe.
3: Open it. I'm not playing.
0: Julio.
2: What? I'm coming, man. What the f*** is here, man?
3: Dame el teléfono. Hello. Hola.
2: Call my mama. That's what you need to do. Call your mama and tell her to come and get you or something, man. She's going to call the f***ing cops.
3: Hola, Julio, your tu novia, your girlfriend, she hit me in the face.
2: Hey, look, I'm coming right now.
3: No, I know, wait. Tu estás tarde on the rent. You not pay your rent? I call the cops, you get the hell out.
2: Look, if my girl go to jail, I swear to God, on everything I f***ing love, I'm gonna f***ing knock you or some f***ing out. I'm gonna bring everybody down the front. Look, just look.
3: El policía are gonna come and they're gonna inspect your apartment. You probably have drogas y todo in there. Just wait.
2: I swear to God, I ain't got no
1: job.
2: What's
1: wrong
2: with me, man?
1: Julio, you on the man? Hey. It's a joke.
2: I was never gonna get God, man, but damn, y'all
1: yeah.
2: Got me.
1: Hey, Julio, she says you're just emotional right now though, cause your dog is giving birth.
2: Nah, I ain't emotional.
1: Give it up for Chastity and her boyfriend, Julio.
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3: Yes.
2: What's his name?
3: Julio.
2: What are you going to tell him?
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1: Gerald's Tires and Brakes, 843 traffic.
2: So far, so good for the early Tuesday morning commute. We're starting off without any accidents or breakdowns on the traffic board and looking at the traffic cams. Low of traffic is still looking good. Call us. Let us know what you see.
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0: As we started this, this is crazy. But anyways, so Iran is saying they don't know nothing about this deal that, Trump is talking about. Take a listen.
1: This morning, President Trump meeting with G7 leaders in France as he touts the ceasefire agreement between the U.S. and Iran. The deal has been signed digitally, but the full text hasn't been released, and the two sides are giving different reports about what it contains. Both sides say the U.S. will lift its blockade of Iranian ports and Iran will reopen the Strait of Hormuz. But while Trump says passage through the strait will be permanently toll-free, Iran says it will establish and collect fees. The fate of Iran's nuclear program, the reason the U.S. went to war, also in limbo. The details to be hammered out during another 60-day period of talks. Iran had already agreed not to possess nuclear weapons under a 2015 deal with the Obama administration, which Trump tore up in his first term. Iran has been demanding the release of its frozen assets and the lifting of sanctions. The Trump administration says Iran will only get rewarded economically if it meets the obligations under the deal.
2: If it ain't broke, don't fix it.
3: So do they have a deal or do they not have a deal?
0: We don't ever know. He claimed it was a ceasefire and it was ending, remember, at least 10 times.
3: Yeah.
0: We can't tell.
2: He solves the problem every day, apparently.
0: I mean, like, I don't know. I just think we got a liar. Y'all know we got a liar in there.
3: There were even details of the deal released. Like, Iran would get, like, $25 billion or $25 million in aid released, and then the Hormuz Strait would open. And
0: But who said it?
3: I guess we did.
0: There you go. That's why Iran keep going. He's lying to y'all. Everybody keep telling y'all he's lying. He lied about the Epstein files. He lied about all kind of. We got a liar here, guys.
3: Wait a minute, Beaver.
0: What the hell is going on? What are we? See, now y'all see what this is what women go through. I just want to when there is a dude that be lying. Hold on a second. When there's a dude that lies in your face, you got to sit up there and go, wait a minute. What y'all feel like, America.
3: This must be a Caucasian man here.
0: What y'all feel like, America. Just want y'all to know. Some of us ladies have felt that before.
3: That line
0: where you're confused.
3: Yeah, some of the ladies be lying they damn self.
0: Whatever. Let's talk about the Knicks owner.
4: Man, the Knicks owner, man, you know, the Knicks just won the championship, man. You know, the owner been with the Knicks for a couple of decades. Now, he asked the team to do something that y'all would not believe he asked.
5: Talk to your girlfriends, your wives, etc., and you tell them about the next 10 weeks, about how you're going to be different the next 10 weeks, and how your families are going to sacrifice for the next 10 weeks. I had this idea that maybe you should give up sex for the next 10 weeks. You don't have to give up sex for the next 10 weeks. But, like Spartans, you know what Spartans are? Right? They denied themselves, right, so that they could have an edge. Get the edge. Go home, talk to your wives, tell them. Don't tell them you're not going to have sex. Don't tell them it was my idea. But let them know what this is going to be like, what your commitment is going to be like, and how they're going to have to sacrifice too.
0: So he wants y'all to give up, the men to give up sex for 10 weeks, he said?
3: Can't sacrifice that much.
4: Yeah, that's a tough one now.
0: Did you? 10 weeks?
4: Maybe 10 minutes.
3: Uh-oh. Trying to think. I was like, damn, is the playoffs 10 weeks?
4: Boy.
0: This is doing horn dog over
4: I'll
0: here.
4: I'll tell you.
2: And Trey's doing math. He's like, wait. Is it
3: turn me to a mathematician. I'm trying to see what month do the playoffs even start? 10 weeks?
0: I see y'all couldn't
3: do
0: it.
3: No, we ain't going to be able to do it.
0: I see it. All right, 10 minutes. All right.
3: Sorry.
0: Hey, did y'all see this about Mace? Anybody see this?
3: Yeah. So there's a video online right now of a guy. I don't know why people think that this is an insult, but they do. You know, Rick Ross last week, they saw him at the airport. Now somebody has caught Mace on the subway train, and they say the boy broke.
6: Broke as hell. And where's this going to? I'm not getting on. Look at Murder Mace right there. Broke as hell. Getting on the plane like a regular person. No private jets. Nothing.
0: I'm with you, Trey. Why they act like that's a flat? Like, you want me to spend all my money to prove a point that I have money?
3: Right.
2: Dude shooting the video is corny.
3: Facts.
0: Like, you want me to, what?
3: And you don't know what he was on that train for. It could have just been like he going up the street.
0: That's how we end up broke. Everybody
3: right,
0: made,
3: shooting content. But, you know, clout is a hell of a drug.
0: It is. No? All right, y'all, coming up later, the man of many kids, J. Cruz, is prepping you guys for Father's Day. That's on the way. It's Dee Dee in the morning.

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0: Good morning, Didi in the morning, looking for Trey G. You know, they say that Trey knows everything there is to know about what's happening.
1: That's true.
0: On social media, and I believe that.
1: Yeah, yeah.
2: Some would say that statement is definitive.
3: Definitely.
0: Okay. You're trying to, I feel you, Trey. All right. Yeah. Why don't you give us a definitive look at what's trending this morning? I
2: hate that word. So what's trending right now, man? You know, with Josh Hogan, his comments at the 250th celebration, the UFC event the other day.
0: Where we were celebrating America, and then he got up there to degrade and disrespect a former first lady?
2: Yeah. That one right there. You know, it's a lot of things going on social media as far as, like, honoring Michelle Obama. Yep. I think Essence did a really good thing. They actually posted a picture of Michelle Obama, and they said things that Michelle Obama is: a Princeton University graduate, a Harvard Law School graduate, an attorney, a hospital executive, a public servant, a best-selling author, a former First Lady of the United States, the founder of initiatives that have impacted millions of young people around the world, and one of the most admired women on this planet.
1: Absolutely. Nice.
2: Yes, indeed.
0: Nice.
2: So I thought that was really great to honor her in that way.
0: I agree.
2: Because she has accomplished so much.
0: Yeah. We got to talk. Everybody was talking about that, you know. We talked about it briefly, but yeah, it's that was crazy.
2: Yeah,
0: that
3: was disgusting.
2: Yeah.
0: All right, y'all, listen, coming up, the man of many kids, Jay Cruz, is going to prep you guys for Father's Day, and get ready to call in and answer, listen, a question like this: how many soccer teams play in this year's World Cup? If you get that right and 9 more questions, you're going to win $1,000 right now at 833-TALK-TO-DEEDEE.
1: That's 833-825-5233.
0: It's DeeDee in the morning.
4: She ain't even all that. Like, ain't even like that. Ain't her mama white. So, you know,

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0: Okay. I need advice. I'm trying to figure out what to do with my dog and if I should let him go.
1: Oh, no. Dak?
2: Hold on.
1: As much as you love Dak?
0: Hold on a second. Let me tell you why. I was watching something and they said when dogs find their person, they find their person. There's a person that they just love, that dogs love, right? Mm-hmm. And when I saw that, I was thinking about it and it made me think about this one friend of mine. Mm-hmm. Her name is Susan.
1: Okay, shout out Sue.
0: And when she comes over, Dak loses his mind. When she's in town, he loses his mind.
1: Oh, God.
0: Let me tell you something. You know, she's been staying with us. Like, she likes to come and hang out in the summer. And so when we're out of town, she watches the house and our dog, right?
1: Susan.
0: Yep. She just, you know. She's retired and everything. You know what I mean?
2: We love Sue.
0: Right. Okay. And so she comes and she does all of this and she takes care of the dog. But she stays in the room with the dog. Dog loves her. Okay. Let me tell you. When she shows up, I've never seen him get so happy. He's not this happy when he sees me.
1: Oh, you jealous?
0: Yeah, I am.
1: I am very.
2: Jealousy conversation.
0: Very. No, Damn. It's not jealousy. It's really, I got a question for you.
1: He's supposed to be the territorial one, not you.
0: Well, hold on a second. And that's just it. He sleeps with her now in the bed.
1: Excuse me, what?
0: He sleeps with her.
1: Oh, he like her?
0: She told me that the other day, I go, did he get behind your legs? Like, he likes to get behind your legs. Like, if you're laying on the floor, you know, on the bed or on the couch or something, he'll get behind your legs and like kind of spoon with you. And I said, did he get behind your legs? She said, yes. Then I said, really? I said, how do you sleep? One day I asked her the other day, I said, how do you sleep? And she said, he slept good. I woke up this morning. She said his head was laying on the pillow and he was staring at me.
2: Not watching her sleep. Lovingly. Oh, you lost him.
0: She said the other day he pounced on her. He put both his little paws on her little chest as she was laying there.
1: Yeah.
0: He put his little paws on her to wake her up because he wanted to eat. And I said, he does that to me. He used to do this to me.
1: He's sharing intimate moments with another owner?
0: There it is.
1: Hell no.
0: I went in there to get him off her bed.
1: Uh-huh.
0: He growled at me.
2: Uh-huh. Yeah.
0: Get up off my woman. Like, yeah.
2: Basically, it's over.
0: Like, okay, so here's my question. So I know that he loves her more than he loves me.
1: Yeah.
0: But I really can't do this. I now see how there are some women who just won't let go of men when they fall in. They don't care if y'all happy or not.
2: Not comparing.
0: Yeah, they don't care if y'all happy or not. Uh-uh. As long as they're happy.
1: Yeah.
0: Let me tell you why. So my girlfriend says to me, I'm going back to Kansas. Can I take Dak with me for 10 days?
1: No. No, she didn't.
0: She said, can I take him back for 10 days? Now, I said to the husband, I said, listen, you know what? Dak really loves her. And I feel like I'm keeping them away from each other. But I love him too much to let him go.
1: Yeah.
0: Do you understand? I get where some women feel like that about men. You ever hear people say, I love him too much to let him go?
1: I've never heard that, but yes.
2: Is that a song?
1: I've never heard
0: it. I love this little dude too much. I can't let him go. So Chris goes, it's only 10 days. I said, yeah, but the way he loves her and the way she loves, I won't see him again.
2: They won't come back.
0: They won't come back.
2: They'll run away.
0: Should I let her take my dog for 10 days?
2: No.
3: Ooh. I'm going to say yes.
0: Why?
3: I mean, because he you ain't doing what you're supposed to be doing at the house.
1: Facts.
3: Yeah, that's all that is.
1: Facts.
3: Anytime that dog, somebody put their paws on your chest, that's extra pressure.
0: Yeah.
3: That means something right there, I'm telling you.
0: You think I should let him go with her?
3: I would
0: for
3: say
0: 10
3: yes.
0: Days.
3: Yeah.
0: I don't know if I'm
3: just
0: you
3: to
0: think
3: make
0: I
3: sure. Just
0: Hold
3: to
0: on.
3: Make sure.
0: Cruz, you think I should
2: no.
0: let
2: No. You want to lose your dog? What are you talking about? Your dogs, that's your property. That is yours. It lost its way. You need to remind them where home
1: not
2: is.
1: Not your property. That's the exact reason why you should let him go with
0: why?
1: Him.
2: No.
1: He is not your property.
0: He is
1: not your property.
0: What is he?
1: He is his own entity.
2: Absolutely
1: entity. He is
2: not.
1: A dog. Let him choose who he wants to go to.
2: No, that is not how it works.
1: If he likes Susan, let him like Susan. Mm. Hey, Barbara, this is Shirley.
0: That's what it feels like. That's what it feels like.
2: That's crazy.
0: I mean, I ain't never been. I see why I couldn't have no kids. I'm too hurt by this. And I told y'all, I don't do good with disappointment.
1: Yeah.
0: I don't like people messing with my feelings. This dog didn't mess with my feelings.
3: Dak don't believe in the 80-20 rule.
1: At all.
2: You're forgetting the hierarchy.
0: What?
2: You're forgetting the hierarchy. You're the owner. You own that dog. It's not,
0: but
2: it's
0: also, hold on, but I want him to be happy.
1: Yeah.
0: And clearly he ain't happy with me.
1: Well, he's happy with you.
0: But not happy enough.
1: He's just happier with Susan.
2: He need a vacation.
0: Oh.
1: Him and Susan locked in and ain't no switching up. You know what I'm saying?
0: Hurt. So you guys say I should let him go?
1: Yeah.
2: Hey, dude.
1: He overly
0: going. Let go of my baby dog I didn't have for 10 years and let him go with her for 10 days.
1: He overly going already.
2: That you owned and spent all that money on and right. catered to.
1: Uh-huh.
3: Now, if Dak mess around and get him an Instagram page and start posting Susan, it's over.
2: It's over already.
1: Boy. Don't let him slide in them DMs.

0: Hey, so you saw the post?
1: You know what? I'm not. All right. I'm trying to figure that out. Y'all let me know what I should do. Hit me up at Dee Dee in the morning.

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2: Yeah.
3: Hey.

0: All right, I got to stop that right there and get into something. You know, Father's Day is right around the corner. Here to talk about it, the man who has many kids, who knows how to be a father, been a father about 17 times over.
1: Nice. Uh-huh. I don't know about 17.
0: Come on, Jay Cruz.
1: I'm definitely good at it. Yes, yes, ma'am. All right, so listen, Father's Day is around the corner. Let's make some noise for the worst holiday ever.
2: Why can't make the worst?
1: It feels like the worst. You're a father.
2: But that ain't the worst one ever. I get some more than ties and draws.
1: What holiday gets treated worse than Father's Day?
2: Easter.
1: That's a lie.
3: Not Easter.
2: Easter. We don't go to church no more.
1: We don't get no respect anyway. I'm going to show you.
3: Listen, we go to church. Hold on.
1: Exactly.
2: Not like we used to.
3: Shut up.
1: These are signs Father's Day is coming. And let me show you how terrible this is. You'll see moms at stores with their kids, right?
3: Yeah.
1: But it's not a joy-ish event. It's moms forcing their kids to pretend like they're looking to buy something for dad.
3: Oh, God.
1: Go get something for you.
3: That's not true.
1: That's how it is. Wow. It is very true. I buy things for my kids to give me. Because they forget to.
2: Kids may wait to the last minute on a Father's Day.
3: Yeah.
2: You know, Mother's Day, you know, we prep maybe a week before. Father's Day is in the 2 hours before.
1: No. Speaking
2: store
1: of that,
2: clothes.
3: I ain't gonna lie to you though, Cruz. I think the real conversation is what you do to them kids.
1: Right. That's a whole other break. That's a perfect segment. Segue. When you go to department stores, here's the signs that Father's Day is coming.
2: Okay.
1: There's one sign up.
3: No, it's not.
1: All the way in the back.
3: Yeah. No, it's not.
2: Wow.
1: Every department store puts up one sign. Have you seen that? It's just one.
3: It's just one sign. They have commercials. They have signage. They have a bunch of different signs.
1: They have 10-second commercials.
2: Not 10 seconds.
1: And they're black and white.
2: Oh, wow.
1: Yeah, that's how bad it is.
3: All right.
1: They socks and ties go on sale.
3: Socks and ties
1: go on sale.
3: Yeah,
1: Father's Day is around the corner.
3: I wouldn't do that one.
1: Do me a favor though, please don't buy us socks or ties because we don't.
3: What would you actually like for Father's Day though? That's the real question.
0: He wants jewelry.
3: Maybe so. He a different type of dad.
1: Might want jewelry. Yes, because I'm a different type of dad.
3: He a different type
1: of
3: dad.
1: JJ, as a father, what would you like?
2: Man, I'm gonna take them socks of mine. Got a lot of holes in them right now.
1: The one thing that we try to fight every year, you want to accept this year?
2: I'm getting things that I need.
3: Yeah.
2: I need those. Yeah. I need those.
1: All right, another thing. Every mechanic or shop is having a sale.
3: See?
1: On oil changes.
3: Yeah, see?
1: Alignments.
3: Yeah, yeah.
1: Used tires. Mm.
2: Those come in handy, Cruz. We be needing those.
1: But not Father's Day, JJ.
2: Hey, man, guess what? You saved you some money.
1: Uh-huh. They did save me some money. They send me some money.
3: You know what, Cruz? You might have a point. Because on Mother's Day, I do be seeing them folks on the side of the road with them teddy bears.
2: Yeah,
3: flowers,
2: yeah, that's true.
3: And them flowers and them gift baskets. Okay. I don't ever see that.
1: What do you see on Father's Day on the road?
3: Big for money.
2: Watermelons.
3: Yeah, they be selling oranges.
1: Detour signs. Talk about, you got to go this way, Dad. You can't
3: fruit.
1: Come.
3: Fruit. Selling
0: oranges. Or tools.
1: That's what some of you daddies need it.
3: Yeah.
1: Right.
3: Home Depot blowout
1: sale, Dad. Come fix everything at home.
3: This is what you see. World Cup parking this way.
2: somebody waving that flag like, I got some parking.
1: Right? Who you telling? Every hardware store in America is having a blowout sale. Dad, come on. Listen, and last but not least, this is the number one sign Father's Day is coming. Mm. Your woman stops giving it to you for the buildup.
3: For the buildup.
1: Right?
0: Listen.
1: Oh, it's coming. Right? Because to you guys, that it's the ultimate gift, right?
0: Oh, okay.
1: So wait,
0: let me get this straight. So wifey Amanda Panda does this to you leading up to Father's Day. She gets on lockdown?
1: She has. It's almost like I'll cut him off for a while and remind him how it is. And I'm going to buy something. But I'm going to use this card to buy it.
3: Oh, God.
1: So the whole buildup. So

0: Oh, if she stops giving you some like a week or 2 weeks before it, that's going to be her.
1: Two weeks?
0: Exactly. Well, that's the married type.
1: Damn.
0: The buildup. So congratulations. That's your Father's Day gift. It's going to be what you got.
2: You know what? Sadly.
0: Signs that Father's Day is coming.
2: Hey, Father's listening to this. I apologize.
3: Thanks.
0: Happy Father's Day.
2: I didn't know I was going to get the grumpy father to deliver.
0: There was nothing grumpy about that. That was real.
1: Oh. Hey, listen, I'm going to tell you like this. If she holding out on you for 2 weeks, that's going to be a quick gift exchange. Boy, that gift exchange is going to be quicker.
2: Yeah.
0: Sometimes the breakup works.
2: You know what? I can't. Sometimes I can't take it. Thank you, grumpy. All right. It's Dee Dee in the morning.
4: Miami. That's for all my scammers and my kid money.

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1: Gerald's Tires and Brakes, 843 Traffic.
2: Working a new accident, bound to see some slowdowns building from this 526 eastbound at exit 14 at Leeds Avenue. You can be our eyes and ears on the roadway. Call us. 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

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I can't show my hand. 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I'm all about my money like I'm Uncle Sam. Say don't call me by no gospel. I don't give a damn. He a product of the ghetto. It's what it is. It's just what it is. It's just what it is.

0: Good morning. It's Dee Dee in the morning. All right, Jay Cruz is here and Trey G. Comedian J.J. Williamson needs our attention, fellas.
1: Yeah. Each year, I'm slowly enjoying soccer more.
0: Are you?
1: I really am.
2: I like the way you say soccer.
1: Yeah. If I was to play soccer right now, I had to just stand in one spot. I'm so out of shape.
3: Yeah.
1: Soccer. Hey, the way I'd be going, way on the other end, I'd be like, hey, man, where my sub at? Come get me.
2: You got to be a defensive player.
0: Yeah. But you're getting into it now. You like it?
1: Yeah, I'm enjoying soccer a little bit more. I really
0: You know what I told the husband one day when I was watching? I go, oh, I see what soccer is. It's the same thing as basketball and football. You're trying to take it down to the opposite end, huh? The ball?
1: Yeah.
0: Oh, okay.
1: Kind of, sort of, but the same, no. Just,
0: hold on. All I'm saying is the point of the game is there's a ball.
3: Yeah.
0: And the opposing team is trying to get it at the opposite end.
2: Yes.
0: Got it.
3: Sure.
0: In football, what is it? We're trying to get that ball. Okay. At the opposite end.
1: Sure.
0: In basketball.
1: Try to get it on the other end.
0: The same stuff.
3: Yeah.
0: In hockey, huh? It's a puck. Mm-mm. What are we trying to do? Get it on the other end.
3: It's closer, I feel like. Yeah, maybe the hockey. Maybe the hockey football.
0: I just say the point.
3: I get you.
0: The point of sport
1: is
0: like.
1: That's damn near all of them.
2: That's all, yeah.
0: It's just in different ways.
1: When you sprint, you try to get down to the other end.
3: Right.
1: Damn.
2: Okay.
1: That's damn near all.
2: You just ruined sports.
1: When you play golf, you hit the ball to the other end.
3: Oh, Lord.
1: Yeah.
3: See what women do. This is why we don't want to watch sports with y'all.
2: Exactly. Yeah.
3: This is exactly why we don't want to watch sports with y'all. Y'all see what y'all do to sports for us?
2: You ruin everything.
3: Yeah, just ruin
2: with
3: it.
2: Your words.
3: We having a good time enjoying watching soccer, and you just oversimplifying.
2: Right. Exactly. Now it's like, oh, am I watching hockey or golf?
1: Right.
2: Like,
1: and
2: what?
1: You wonder why we go in another room to watch it.
3: Right.
2: We stay in the bathroom for 2 hours.
1: Yeah, we trying our best to get away from y'all.
3: Right.
0: Okay, I'm sorry. We got your hot topics. It's Dee Dee in the morning. A million.

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3: Gerald's Tires and Brakes, 843 Traffic.
4: Working a new accident, bound to see some slowdowns building from this 526 eastbound at exit 14 at Leeds Avenue. You can be our eyes and ears on the roadway. 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Let us know what you see. 972-1152.
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1: All right, good morning. Good Tuesday morning to you. It's Dee Dee in the morning. Jay Cruz, Trey G, and comedian J.J. Williamson with me. We got to get to the hot topics because anybody see what a man has said about women? You guys got to tell me if you agree with this about what beauty is, okay?
2: Okay.
1: We're going to define beauty in 2026. Y'all got to hear this. Here we go.
0: Welcome to the chat. Hot topics.
3: They chat.
0: Only on Dee Dee in the morning.
1: So it looks like Stephen A. Smith, is he on an apology tour or something?
2: Yes, he is, man. He apologizing, man. You know, Stephen A. Smith is definitely a true Knicks fan. Mm-hmm. Now, when Jalen Brunson got traded to the Knicks, a lot of people was questioning, does he have the heart, the ability to be a Knick player? Because, mm-hmm. you know, it's tough. When you be a Knicks, man, fan or a player, man, you know, you got a real scale to uphold. Mm-hmm. Well, Stephen A. Smith thought he wasn't, but now he's apologizing.
4: National television. Owe this man an apology. You know what I'm saying? I am grateful for what you have done for this city, what y'all have done for this city, and you won't be hearing any more doubts from me, my brother. You're a champ.
5: we'll see about that. We'll see about that. But thank you.
4: That's right.
1: So he had to win that championship, prove you wrong, and now you okay with it.
2: Now he okay with it. Right. But you heard what they said. Now we're going to see about that.
6: Mm-hmm. Yeah, let him start off.
2: Once if Jalen have any, you know, backlash, I mean, slow down at anything what he's doing with the Knicks, man, Stephen A. Smith going to come after him. So I get it.
6: Let him start off cold the season.
2: Mm-hmm. Oh, yeah.
6: Season,
2: for sure, man. So I'm glad Stephen A. had the heart and, you know, being the man stepping up and say, hey, man, I apologize. Mm-hmm. You the truth.
1: Yeah.
7: Stephen A. is such a...
1: I know, he got to go back on his opinion a lot right now, don't he?
7: Don't it seem like that?
1: Yeah. Akon, they said, they started the debate again, didn't he?
7: Yeah. Akon was basically doing a Complex interview magazine, and he was speaking about who the greatest of all time is, I guess, or closest to Michael Jackson. Now, he did throw out a couple names, but of course, at the top of that list, it's only one.
8: You think anybody is close to MJ level right now?
9: You mean as far as like the passion and love that they have for him or an accomplishment level?
8: Accomplishment.
9: Accomplishment level is Drake. He's the only one that's on that level from an accomplished perspective. Yeah.
8: So I'm going to say maybe like Ye or Beyonce.
9: Beyonce, without a question. But even Beyonce don't have Drake numbers. You can't really dispute it. The numbers are right there in front of you.
8: The Iceman is the closest to Michael Jackson.
9: Yeah, right now. On a perspective of accomplishments, yeah, for sure.
7: Mm. I like how he just walked over Beyonce, though.
2: Yeah, he sure did, didn't he, though?
7: I feel like Beyonce does do Drake numbers. I could be wrong.
1: I think he's getting it twisted because I don't think that Michael Jackson's King of Pop title wasn't just for numbers. It was because of how he performed, his concerts, his talent, his ability became a part of all of that title.
7: Yeah, but I hate that argument there, though. For whatever reason, I hate that argument. Because I feel like at least numbers are something that you can like monitor. It's tangible.
6: Numbers don't lie.
7: Yeah, numbers don't lie.
1: And I get that, but that still isn't, even though they don't lie, that wasn't how they came up with the title and why they give him, you know, that entertainment title.
7: I have to concede to you, I guess, in this situation. Mm-hmm. But I do feel like somebody like Chris Brown, you could level his talent with a Michael Jackson's talent, but that don't make Chris Brown the king of, you know what I'm saying?
1: Yeah,
7: so it is something like the numbers.
1: Then again, you can make him king of numbers. I guess that's all I can say. I mean, but in terms of performance and everything, he's not giving you the same kind of performance Michael Jackson was giving.
7: It's not
1: on the same level. But I mean, the numbers are on the same level.
7: Beyonce
1: to me gets both the numbers and the performance.
6: Drake has stronger streaming numbers on Spotify, stuff like that. Beyonce leads him in Billboard numbers.
1: But it's interesting because people want to dismiss the woman, but I'm like, okay, but I'm not going to dismiss that. real quick, speaking of, there was a man talking about women, right, and their beauty.
6: Yes, dismissing women's beauty, saying that if you wear makeup, you actually ain't pretty.
10: When you got to put on makeup and then take a picture with a filter on top of your makeup, you ugly, baby.
11: What?
10: Okay? When you put on makeup to go to the gym, you're ugly. You don't even want to see yourself for real. So you so insecure with yourself and you want to blame me because I call you ugly. You think you ugly. You just don't want to admit it. If a woman is a folk and she's at home and all she got 60 friends that tell her, girl, you fine. She gonna have confidence. But let her go outside and every man say, nah, baby, you a folk. That'll humble her motherfucking ass. Mm-hmm. That's what I mean by...
1: Boy. So, what do y'all think? Is he right about that? If you wear makeup and then you put a filter on it.
7: No.
6: That's a lot of masks.
7: No.
1: That is a lot of
2: That's a lot.
1: He called it a mask.
2: I don't think you have the up.

0: most confidence in yourself if you got to put makeup and a filter?
1: Nah.
0: That's a lot. That's a lot.
2: Hey, I got to be honest with you. When I put on makeup and a filter and they take a picture, I don't even look like me. And I enjoy it. I'd be like, that's it. That's the one.
0: You don't want that.
2: Yeah, I do. I'd be like, that's the picture to post.
1: I disagree.
2: That's beautiful.
1: Some people just like that filter. Some people just like the filter.
2: Because it does make them look better, and so does the makeup. Well, so he's right. That's a double filter.
1: They like the picture. It's not that it make them look better. They just like the picture more with the filter. I don't agree with
2: y'all
1: that.
2: Y'all don't agree with that?
1: I don't agree with
0: that. But you don't think that's fooling people, though?
1: No.
0: Now, I mean, like, let's say you saw a chick online, man, bad, but you got the makeup and the filter, but then you finally meet her and take her out and don't look like that?
1: Yeah, nah.
2: Okay. All right. All right, listen, coming up next hour, we got to have a real dope discussion about something Jay is planning to do with a certain company that's on the way. It's DD in the morning.

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1: Okay.

0: Good morning, Dee Dee in the morning. Looking for Trey G right now to find out what's trending.
1: Hey, so what's trending, man? Cash Money and No Limit Records. They are going on tour. Let's get straight to the business. Boy. Yeah, they are going on tour. They will actually be kicking off the Cash Money No Limit tour in Houston, Texas on September 11th. Now, their opener, none other than Boosie Badass.
0: Oh, Lord.
1: So he's going to be coming to a city near you begging for something.
0: For real.
2: Boosie's opening.
1: Boosie's going to be the opener.
2: No Limit.
1: And he is so excited. He been posting on his social media, hey, I got my clothes already out for this tour.
2: I bet you got a crazy
3: I do that sometimes.
1: Yeah.
3: When I'm on the show with somebody big, my clothes be out in, on that wing.
1: 100%.
0: All right, y'all. Listen, coming up next hour, we got to have a real dope discussion about something Jay-Z is planning to do with a certain company that's under fire. Wait till you hear that. On the way, it's Dee Dee in the morning.

0: Well, good morning. It's Dee Dee in the morning. Jay Cruz is here. Also, Trey G and comedian J.J. Williamson. Guys, let's have a conversation right now about Jay-Z. Has anybody heard the news? Jay-Z has decided to release his Reasonable Doubt commemorative album exclusively partnering with Target.
1: All
0: right. There was a woman who was talking about it online. Take a listen at this.
2: Did you know Jay-Z 2 weeks ago announced a partnership with Target to sell a limited edition double vinyl 30th anniversary edition of Reasonable Doubt exclusively in Target? That Target I have not been into in almost 2 years. Mr. Billionaire for the culture has a choice. And he could have chose to sell it in, you know, black-owned record shops or other small businesses. But no, he chose Target, and that's very intentional. That is his job, and that is why Jay-Z is where he is.
0: People went on to say this. They said, please remember what Jay-Z did when the black community planned to boycott the NFL for what they did to Kaepernick. And it says, some of you defended him, saying he's playing chess. So anyways, they said, although a lot of you worship celebrities, for the rest of you, please continue to stay strong and continue boycotting. But they said this is Jay-Z's way to help them, Target, restore their brand with the black community. All right. What are y'all's thoughts on it? Because folks are going off. Somebody said, Target thinking this is easy is offensive, honestly, as hell, they said. Somebody said, I'm a fan and F that album. The Target beef is eternal.
3: Oh, God. Sheesh.
4: I'm not going to let you ruin Reasonable Doubt for me, Jay-Z, for making this decision to do this with them. I do not like it. I thought it was very money-hungry. You go against the grain to prove that you are more black than everyone else by going with this company. But it should try to show that you can bring the two most opposite sides together because you're just that strong. I don't see it.
1: So you don't agree with it?
4: I hate it.
1: Yeah.
4: I hate it. And I love that album.
0: I'm going to be honest. I'm not a fan of it. And I kind of think... I think what it is to me, a certain extent, it's like, Jay-Z, are you using your position in our community? Are you using that? And you're using it to your advantage, but are you selling us out to a certain extent? It feels very selfish. It does feel very selfish.
1: Well, let me say this. I will say this about it. I think that a lot more people have kind of given up that whole conversation and fight

0: against Target. Mm-hmm. I do get what y'all are saying, and I do I agree to a certain extent. But I do think more and more people are actually like frequenting Target more than what we probably realize. You don't see as much chatter about a boycott for Target on social media. I even see people doing content, like content creators, mm-hmm. from Target. And it's like, okay, well,
1: yeah, because they're getting paid too.
0: Well, but see, the thing is that not everybody, I don't want to say everybody's in bed with them. Some people are literally just there just to shop. Mm-hmm. And so if it looks like the optics are, people are like still now shopping at Target, even in my personal circle, I've seen people that go to Target and shop there and still do their thing. Mm-hmm. So it's like, okay, well, if we are doing this as a community, then why not be there and set up shop and sell my album there?
1: Okay. JJ, what do you think?
2: I mean, I wish he would have took another route. Mm-hmm. I wish he would have took another route and found another way to, you know, promote his album and everything, man. I mean, I haven't been to Target since, you know, everything that's been going down. I haven't even been thinking about Target, so.
0: No.
2: I'm not a big fan of Jay-Z music like that anyway, so, you know, I ain't got no dog with this fight because I ain't going to get it anyway.
0: Mm-mm, damn.
3: You ain't need to say that.
0: Honestly, I ain't going to get it no way.
3: You ain't need to say that.
1: Oh, okay. All right. All right. Thank you, JJ. JJ said, I don't care about his music. I ain't going to go get that album. All right.
0: He said, Jay who?
1: I know it.
2: Yeah.
1: Okay.
2: Talking about JJ?
1: All right. Well, listen, I'm going to throw this out to y'all. And are you guys still boycotting? Are we still boycotting Target?
0: Right.
1: Are you mad about Jay-Z and what he did? Is this a bad move or a good move?
0: Mm.
1: Y'all think it's a good move? Good marketing move or what? Tell me your thoughts this morning.
0: Sheesh.
1: I'm not a big fan of it. I think he's selling us out, and I think this is par for the course about who Jay-Z is, but I mean, you know, he's a businessman.
0: What if he actually just wants to bring everybody together with the whole thing? What if it's like, okay,
1: let
0: guys.
1: Let me tell you what some people would have said. Yeah. You know how you bring us together? You remember all of those creatives and all those black businesses that Target kicked out of their store?
0: Yeah.
1: That's how you help Jay-Z. Mm. You don't just get your own up in there.
0: Sure.
1: Like,
0: sure.
1: That's how you started. And I think that's what started the boycott is because, remember everybody, let's be clear about why it was all started. It was started because after the death of George Floyd, and we were all locked up during COVID, mm-hmm. and we saw what was happening in our community, there were certain businesses who said, we stand with the black community.
0: Sure. But if the black community is not now standing against Target.
1: Hold on. No. And then what happened was, when your president came up in there and started telling everybody, forget DEI and don't support black businesses, one of the first to drop us was Target, the ones who sat out there and said, we with you.
0: Yeah.
1: Then they dropped us immediately.
0: Right.
1: And that was what instigated this boycott of them.
0: Sure.
1: Was that we watched how they quickly abandoned us.
0: I guess my point is, if the community has forgiven Target and they are now shopping and frequenting, it seems like it.
1: That's what I'm trying to figure out.
0: I see a lot more people that all look like me and you in Target.
1: Well, let's ask. Did you guys forget about this? Is the Target boycott over, and are you okay with what Jay-Z is doing? Hit us up right now at 833. Talk to Dede.
0: That's 833-825-5233.
1: It's Dede in the morning.

let's get the party started. See you at the bar, you was hardly talking. That's when I knew that your heart was scarring. Friends to lovers need a part to star in. Like, wait, babe, let me

0: 5'9" brown eyes.
1: All right, so good morning, Dee Dee. In the morning, we were talking about Jay-Z. He is dropping his 30th anniversary for A Reasonable Doubt. His album exclusively is going to be available at Target. Mm. Some people are upset, saying, wait a minute. We were boycotting Target. Some people still are boycotting Target.
2: Sure.
1: They're like, why are we playing with them, Jay? What do you guys think about this? Is it a good move or a bad move? Queen, what you think?
3: I want to start with the Target boycott itself. I don't think that it's necessarily a bad move. I think that we need to focus on, see, are we really boycotting and what are we boycotting for?
2: Right.
1: Okay.
2: Right.
3: And the fact that if we are boycotting, if Target comes and says, well, I'm going to give you guys what you want out of this situation, are we going back to Target? Like, what is the real rage here?
1: I think I said it on the air. The real rage was this, when they sat up there and said, we're with

0: you, and we are now going to have all of these black businesses, you know, available in this store. No. And then the next thing you know, as soon as the president gets in there and tells him to drop it, they immediately dropped all of these black businesses. And that's what the...
1: I get what she's saying.
0: That's what they were doing.
1: There's so much, it's so unorganized at this point. It's so
2: but
1: much-
2: I'm saying if Target comes back and says that they're going to put black businesses back into Target, are we now going to stop boycotting Target?
0: I think that's what people were looking for. I think that's the move that people were looking for. Not just one album being sold in there. Actually getting more than one person in there and getting these black businesses that were let go.
1: That's what it was all about.
2: Target really respects us, or is that just saying that they're just trying to get our money?
0: At this point, who's respecting us? Here's what they say about a boycott. The boycott has to start somewhere. It doesn't start with all of them. It starts at one. It goes to the next. And then it goes, go look up how they boycott. Thank you for your call. I appreciate it. Here is Oscar. Hey, Oscar.
3: Listen, Target is a big corporation. All these big corporations work together. So they're using Jay-Z to go against the movement. They did the same thing with him with Kaepernick. When Kaepernick took that knee, they brought in a big black iconic profile, somebody big like Jay-Z, to go against that movement. And they're doing the same thing. They're using him again with Target. That's to go against our movement. They did the same thing with Snoop Dogg. Snoop Dogg was against Trump. And what they do, his people came to him and said, look, you got to do this for Trump. And that belittled Snoop Dogg. They knew black people was going to eat him up. And that's what we did. He's like a puppet. You know, they put him on that pedestal, and they're using him to play against any movement that we try to do as a people.
0: Thank you, Oscar. Thank you, Oscar. Oscar, thank you very much for your call. I appreciate it. Here's Eddie. Yeah, Oscar's heated this morning.
1: You like that one, huh?
0: Yeah, Oscar heated. Hey, Eddie. Eddie, what are your thoughts?
1: The one before, though. You and Rocky.
4: Yo, what's up, yo?
0: Hey, is it a bad move or a good marketing move? What do you think about it? Good move for Jay or bad?
4: My opinion is it don't matter because millionaires go where the money goes.
1: See,
4: my thing is this. If it don't affect you and you got millions or whatever, who cares? You go where the money goes.
1: See?
0: So you think it's a good move for him?
4: Yeah, it's a good move for him.
0: Okay. All right. Thank you very much for your call. I appreciate it. Hey, Monique. I mean, I don't know what to say. He said it's a good move.
1: You about to expand on it? Go ahead.
0: Monique, is it a good move or a bad move that Jay-Z is selling at Target? What are your thoughts?
2: It's a horrible move. The ongoing boycott is still full in effect. I want to be very, very crystal clear. It is ongoing.
0: Okay.
2: And it's a bad move. Okay. And it's also, I want to add on, it's a slap in our face.
0: But why?
1: Who is it in effect for? Because I don't think everybody feels that way. I say this. I haven't been to Target. I don't know how long. But I don't think that that is everybody's reality. I think there are people who look like me and you who go to Target frequently now.
2: There are people that still go, but it's up to us. It's up to those that are standing behind our people to make it crystal clear to people that it is ongoing.
0: I make it clear to people. Monique, when will it end?
2: It doesn't end.
0: Okay.
2: They've made it clear what they stand with. They've made it clear, so why should we back down?
1: Okay,
2: should we give them our dollars?
1: Okay, if it doesn't end, I get that. I 100% get that. But when does it evolve? When does it now say, when do we now say, okay, we're going to start targeting this person? When does it become more productive than what it already is? Because now it feels like it's at a stalemate.
2: Let me tell you how it becomes productive. It becomes productive with us.
1: When?
2: Right now. It becomes productive when we pull our money into our own businesses. We need to be spending our money. Every person, black company that is in Target, most of them, I would say probably 95% of them, have their own website. We need to spend on their website to still support those companies. But it's ongoing. If we start pulling our money into our own black businesses, then that's why I say it's ongoing. It shouldn't stop. We do not need to spend money in there.
0: All right. Thank you, Monique, for your call. I appreciate it. All right. What are y'all's thoughts on this? Jay-Z, don't act like y'all are foreign to this, but for a while we were talking about boycotting Target, right?
1: Mm-hmm.
0: And everybody got mad again. And the reason was because they dropped so many black products from their shelves. And that was why the Target boycott started. And some people say it's still ongoing. Well, Jay-Z now is getting ready to sell his album exclusively there at Target. What are your thoughts on it? Is that a good move, bad move? Let us know what you think at 833-TALK-TO-DIDI.
1: That's 833-825-5233.
0: It's DIDI in the morning.

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3: 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And Remount at I-26 eastbound. 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
3: Storm Team 2 Weather Center. Chance of rain this morning. Highs topping out between 78 and 84 degrees. The chance of showers later this afternoon.
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2: The Box.

0: Everybody want to know now what's going on. What do you guys think about this with Jay-Z selling his album there? Is it a good move or a bad move? Michelle?
1: Yes.
0: What do you think? Good move or bad move that Jay-Z is actually selling his album there at Target?
2: Come on, Sheila.
1: I do think that it is a bad move because of public opinion. And it's kind of like a read the room type situation. Yeah. Like, hey, we have not as a collective came out and said we messed with Target. We back messed with Target. However.
2: I hear a but.
3: However.
1: As a Uber driver, right, I drop off so many black people at Target.
2: I'm telling you.
1: On a regular basis. I do. And then even when I'm out and about, just because I'm outside all day.
4: Do they
1: and I pass by Target all the time. And it's like, I'll be shocked when I drive by and I'm like, wait a minute. We're not supposed to be, what you doing here?
2: Next.
1: And I've also noticed that I think that some people are ashamed to go in because they know you're not supposed to be in there. So I've been seeing them parked in the pickup parking lot. Like I'ma pay for it, and instead of going inside to be seen, I'ma pay for it and then go pick it up in the pickup spot. So yeah, like black people, like it's kind of like I feel like it's a little bit fake outrage though because y'all are still shopping there.
0: We're still shopping there.
2: Fakes.
0: Wow, right, ain't that something right, though, right? And they don't want nobody to know they in there.
2: Boy, they say drop me off in the back. All the way to the back. Drop me off in the back.
1: Then, I mean, it's a lot of...
0: Michelle, be honest though. When you're going there to drop them off, do you ever slide in there too? Or no?
2: Come on,
0: you standing on business.
1: I have not been.
2: Come on, Michelle.
1: I have not been since. Okay. I promise I have not been
5: good.
1: Since.
5: There you go, Michelle.
2: Good.
0: Well, for you. Thank you very much for your call. I appreciate it. Hey, good morning. Is this Brittany?
1: Yeah,
0: okay, Brittany, what are your thoughts? Here it is. They're saying that Jay-Z now, he is actually going to exclusively drop his 30th anniversary album of Reasonable Doubt over at Target, right? And so we want to know, is that a bad move or a good move? What do you think?
1: To me, I really don't care. Like, it's a better time to show them that we're really not playing. Like, what better way by not buying Jay-Z albums?
0: Damn.
1: Like, he's normally going number one. So this is a better way to show them, like, we're not playing. But I'm also with the other guy, like, when are we going to expand this? Because we have Walmart. They got rid of theirs first, and everybody's still shopping with Walmart. You have Amazon. They've been, you know, giving him money for his campaign. Now you have Paramount.
5: Right.
1: So,
0: and Tesla, all of them. But here's the thing what they were saying, you know, and I guess this is our problem, is that we can't figure out who's going to lead it, number one. Number two, we don't stand on business when we do say, hey, we're not going to go over here and give them money. And they also said this, a boycott doesn't start with all of them, it starts with one. And if we could just get to come together on one, and they see the effect of that, and then you go to the next one, then they start getting scared, and they say, we can't pull and can't play with this community anymore. But the community has to stand together first to figure it out. But we can't even concentrate on one, let alone five more.
2: And then real quick, that guy, his name is Trey G. It's a pleasure to meet you. I appreciate you for agreeing with my point. No, you all right.
1: I'm sorry.
2: You ain't got no apology needed.
1: I'm sorry, but I'm with you on that one. I'm with you on that one. That's all I'm saying. But two, now we see that we can't depend on Jay-Z because they're going to use him as a pawn every time against us.
0: Absolutely. And he allows it.
1: We need to find somebody else.
0: Yeah.
1: Jay is obviously not the one. No matter how much we love his music and what he says to motivate us, at the end of the day, he's obviously not the one to do our movement. He's just not the one for us.
0: Yeah,
1: we see Miss Tina online liking the stuff, you know, that we agree with. And it's just like, obviously, he's not the one. Like, we have people behind the scenes from him that obviously have the same views as us, but they don't speak up. At the end of the day, that family is just not for us. We just got to find somebody else. Obviously, it's going to be somebody with nothing that's going to come up.
2: What if Beyonce's sitting there like, damn it, Jay, didn't I tell you, don't sign that? What if she's sitting there like, damn, you dummy?
1: Now, we know that after Lemonade, he going to do everything that Beyonce tell him to do. So, I doubt it.
0: You're putting her in this, too. All right. Thank you.
1: She got to do his costume on, so I doubt it.
0: All right. Thank you, Brittany. I appreciate your call. What are y'all? Okay, listen. I can't even get nobody else in. That's it. We appreciate all the calls, all of the calls. If you couldn't get through on the phone lines, please hit me up at Dee Dee in the morning.

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0: fine, the guy that I'm fighting. But when you go outside and you try to take a jab at something, bro, come on, bro. You're not that funny. You're not that entertaining. And nobody thought you were funny. It's easy. And all you did was perpetuate a racial stereotype that you've been saying for years. They said the same thing about Venus and Serena. Every time a black woman becomes something, some people from that side try to take a shot at them.
1: Come on, Shannon. He trying to get them brownie points.
2: He sure is. Because, you know, we all remember that girl, Shannon, who took all his money and stuff. No, don't take away from what he said. What he said was real.
3: No, I didn't. But I'm just saying. He's trying, like he just said. What did you just say?
1: He trying to get them brownie points.
3: And he's trying to get brownie points with the women who all looked at him with the one little girl. And you get what I'm saying.
1: Heck of a strategy.
3: Yeah.
1: Heck of a strategy. And he's not wrong. They are obviously obsessed on that opposite side with the Obamas for whatever reason.
3: And everybody said, and the Obamas are over there being just as classy, opening the Obama, library and museum, which cost $800 and something million, but there was no money from taxpayers.
1: Right.
3: By the way.
1: Right.
3: And they are opening it on Juneteenth, and it is amazing.
1: Come on.
3: I ain't never had that many shares. You know, I went to see it a couple of weeks ago in a preview of the Obama Museum.
1: Right.
3: I had over 1,000, 15,000 almost. Yo. I mean, I had so many shares, it was crazy. People shared that story.
1: It's historic.
3: Yeah, it's historic.
1: And like Shell said, when they go low, we go high.
3: And they did. They're just like, you know what, we're unveiling our new portrait. We're just going to focus on history, Juneteenth, everything else. I love it. The other thing to talk about, what is the story with Jaylen Brown? Anybody know this story?
1: Yeah, so Jaylen Brown is actually filling out an application to attend Streamer University. Of course, Streamer University is the thing put on by Kai Cenat.
0: Okay.
1: It is a streaming platform or a streaming university, basically, a school for streamers. Jaylen Brown was going viral on social media because he said the application might be the feds.
4: A job? God. Nearest airport? Why do you need to know all this information? Kai, don't let me know you're working for the feds now. If you working for the feds, bro, don't even have me, because that'd be some CIA type to have the cameras in there working for the feds. Don't be having the feds. Nearest airport, Boston, Logan. Why do you need to know my airport and all my location and stuff? If I get arrested, Kai.
5: Hold on. Yeah, you for the bottom two, we definitely got to go full screen. Can't be giving out the
4: shoe size. I'm a 13.
5: You might as well just go full screen. Yeah, you want people seeing
4: it. Yeah, I can't let y'all see the emergency contacts and all that. Should I put my mom or something?
1: I'm going to tell you this. You can tell Jaylen Brown ain't filled out an application in years.
6: Maybe in his life.
1: In his life, probably.
0: Right.
1: The NBA been his employer for a long time.
3: What gave it away?
1: Damn, the length of time it took.
0: Right.
1: Golly.
6: Yeah, what goes here? It's an address?
1: You can tell. He a millionaire.
0: Yeah, he ain't never sat down in Popeye and did an application for folks. Guaranteed.
1: Not Popeye.
6: Why didn't you need my social security number?
0: He ain't never walked in. You know what?
1: Y'all hiring. Ever.
3: Okay, finally.
1: Shout out,
3: let's talk about that, because you know the New York Knicks, everybody's excited about it. But we played it earlier, I guess. The owner is saying that the players need to go 10 weeks without sex.
0: Right.
3: Sex, 10 weeks.
0: Without sex, man. So the owner wants the players during the playoff for 10 weeks not to have sex. No contact with your wife in no manner. Well, Mikal Bridges, one of the stars of the champions in Knicks, he said, you know what? That's crazy.
7: He brought in, say, 10 weeks? Don't have no sex? Lock in? The savage. He could be a bigger savage if he built a practice facility in the city, but he's still a savage.
1: Wow. 10 weeks is a long time.
0: That's a long time, buddy.
1: Yeah, 10 weeks is a good little minute. I don't think I can do 10 weeks.
3: Yeah, JJ said he can only do 10 minutes.
0: 10 minutes. That's it.
1: 10 minutes is all.
0: Yeah, no. I'd be like, take me out the game real quick.
1: You overly freaked out.
3: I know. I'd be like, I'd hate to be married to you. I'd be like, they'd be calling me, girl, what's wrong? I'm tired.
1: Hey, look.
3: I'm tired. Girl, it's only 10 a.m. in the morning. I know.
1: Trust me. The game, 60 minutes.
3: I'd be on the phone with a friend. Girl, he coming home. I gotta go.
1: Real. I gotta go.
6: That's crazy.
3: Here he come, girl. I gotta hide.
1: Let me call you back.
3: I gotta hide. All right. Hey, listen. 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Coming up, $1,000. We're going to play our $1,000 minute game next. It's Dee Dee in the morning.

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0: Good morning, it's Didi in the morning, looking for Trey right now to find out what's trending.
1: Hey, so Didi scored another legal win. Not Didi, but Didi. Sean P. Diddy Combs. Uh-huh. Yeah, he scored another legal win in court after his lawsuit that was against him from Don Richards. You know, she was the one from his Dirty Money group.
0: Yeah. Right.
1: She was also in Danity Kane. That has actually been dismissed by a judge, so he will not have to face any kind of legal repercussions on behalf of Don Richards moving forward. So,
2: we got a win.
1: Didi scored a dub.
0: All right, thank you for that. Good to kind of know about him. Not really for me. All right, hey, listen. Coming up, we got $1,000. Here's the deal. You answer 10 questions correctly in our $1,000 minute game, and you'll win cash this morning, all right? Ow. So if you are good at trivia, you better pick up the phone right now and call us at 833-TALK-TO-DIDI.
3: That's 833-825-5233.
0: It's Didi in the morning.

0: All right, it's Dee Dee in the Morning and Jay Cruz, Trey G, and comedian JJ Williamson. Hey. Y'all realize something the other day. I mean, everybody's still on the high from the Knicks.
1: Yeah, absolutely.
0: Yeah, winning.
1: New York, baby.
0: Saturday night, yeah.
1: I don't think it's going to even come down even at the parade. I think it's going to be another season. The Knicks going to have to lose in the first round for them to stop, you know, caring so about them winning the championship. Because, man, I'm telling you, you know, during the playoffs, the Knicks were going crazy. Yeah. Then they advanced to the finals. They went bananas. Now they done won. That city is off the chain. No. So now that the Knicks have won the championship, man, I thought about some things that the Knicks fans are probably still doing today. Mm-hmm. Like every girl right now want them a Jalen.
2: Oh, yeah.
1: Everybody want a Jalen now. Because he stood up in the championship. He won the MVP of the finals, man. Every woman is looking for a Jalen for their man. They looking for somebody named Jalen. Are you Jalen?
3: There's a lot in New York probably, though.
1: No, right? Yeah. They don't want no Josh. They don't want a cat.
3: No Jim.
1: They don't want no OG. Mm-hmm. They don't want none. They were looking for them a Jalen. They are replacing family photos in the living room with all Nick pictures. All Nick pictures. Look, they took the ashes from their granddaddy down.
0: Just the urn.
1: Just to put up some Nick pictures, some Nick paraphernalia. Now, you know somebody in the city, I'm sure there's a lot of them, getting Nick tattoos. In
3: Nick
1: crazy
3: logo,
1: places.
3: Yeah,
1: neck, face, hand, you know, on their chest, their back. They getting the whole, because, you know, Nick fans are getting Nick tattoos and they ain't winning.
2: I don't know why it make me so nervous to hear you say Nick.
3: I was about to say.
2: Maybe because that S getting dropped off. Nick's.
1: Well, you know, I'm used to buying Nick.
2: Yeah.
1: I'm used to buying Nick's, man, so that's why I'm taking it out. Here's another one. Everybody wearing their jerseys over their suit. Over their suit. Absolutely. They going to a CEO meeting, convention, and they got their Nick jerseys Knicks. Over the Knicks.
2: I'm sure.
1: Yeah, Leo's over.
0: He's

0: and one Nick.
1: Just one Nick.
0: Because you can only wear one jersey at a time.
1: See,
0: so
1: there you go.
0: It's one Nick. Okay?
1: It's nothing plural about that.
0: Understand this.
2: He's on it.
0: I speak JJ.
2: I leave it alone.
1: You speak that JJ.
0: I sure do.
1: A lot of people probably around here answering the phone saying the Knicks. Thank you for calling the champ. These are the Knicks.
3: Yo, thanks.
1: These are the Knicks. These are the Knicks. Break it up. Break it up.
0: Now you're scaring me.
1: Okay.
2: All right.
1: Here's another one here. You know, some brothers going to the barbershop. They get Knicks lying in their head right now.
4: Like a logo.
1: You get some of them, because there's some cold barbers out here. Somebody got the championship.
4: You know, some Dominican dude in New York right now is doing some Knicks logos.
0: Hold on, stop the show. I ain't going to do this today. As soon as he said New York, he tried to put an accent on it.
4: I'm saying Knicks logo aquí mismo.
0: Okay, which accent are we going to use today?
4: That's my Dominican New Yorker.
0: Okay. Go ahead, JJ. Let's start the show back up.
1: We need you to go back to Pittsburgh, please. We need you to go back to Pittsburgh right here. Here's some Knicks. And the Knicks.
0: The Knicks and Picks.
2: Them CKs.
1: You know what? I really just don't believe in S's.
0: Hold on a second. There ain't no CKs in Pittsburgh.
3: No, it's not, but he put one in there.
0: Pittsburgh. He says it. There is.
3: Pittsburgh. You know what we call it?
1: P-I-C-K.
3: Yeah.
1: All right. Let me just let you know.
0: Okay, go ahead, JJ.
1: Hey, I got to do what's best for me sometimes. I can't worry about everybody else. Get back on track. All right.
2: Best for me.
0: It's about the Knicks. I got to do what's best for me. Let's get back on track. It's about the Knicks fans. Let's go.
1: Now they going to the bar asking for double shots of Knicks.
3: Yeah.
0: Knicks.
1: Okay. I don't want a single. Give me a double shot of them Knicks.
4: Nice.
1: Boy, that's a big drink right now. So I just think a lot of these fans out here, man, with the Knicks, man, they love them so much, man. They just going out their way to let people know they love the Knicks.
4: I know for a fact, my cousins that live in New York right now, they stopped using Vicks. Vapor rub. They're using Knicks vapor rub.
1: I like that, crew. Yeah. You can get well real soon.
0: All right. You know what? On that note, leave the jokes to JJ. Listen, thank you, JJ.
1: You're very welcome.
0: All right. It's Dee Dee in the morning.
5: Ring, ring. Who is that? It's a nominal number, so you know it. What's that? Who the f is you? Who the f is you? Who the f is you? I

the real. Every barber's a part of the murder wrath. Call Peter, them people chopping a bird in half. Break it further down to whatever's gonna earn the math. Exchange pounds for dollars and never converted cash. Welcome to the South where they serving the dirt and grass. The streets ain't safe, I prefer the deserted path.

0: Hey, good morning. It's Didi in the morning. Guys, we're going to play our $1,000 minute game. All right. Before we do, let me ask you guys a question. J. Cruz, Trey, and JJ, they say it's not money or fame, but they say just under half of all Americans secretly wish for this one thing, not money or fame. What is it they're wishing for?
1: A new house.
0: Nope.
2: A new house.
3: Athleticism.
0: Nope.
1: That's a good one.
4: How about the perfect health?
0: Nope.
1: I was thinking that one too. I ain't gonna lie to you. Can we get a clue?
3: Can we
1: get a good clue?
0: All right, Trey. A clue would be it's something that J. Cruz wishes he had.
1: Oh, well, he said height.
0: But there it is.
1: Oh, I thought he said that.
0: He didn't say height. They said, yep.
1: Oh, athleticism.
0: Just under half of all Americans are secretly wishing they could be taller.
1: I mean, I guess. I can see that.
0: Yeah, they say it's not money or fame. They want height.
1: I ain't gonna lie. Them short models be living longer, though. Them short models be living a lot longer.
3: And when he says models,
4: I'm cool with my height.
0: You're cool with your... How tall are you, JJ?
4: I'm 6 foot.
0: You're 6 foot.
1: Yeah.
0: How tall are you, Trey?
1: If JJ's six foot, then I'm probably 6'1", 6'2".
0: Okay.
1: Yeah, something like that.
0: Yeah. And then, Cruz, how tall are you?
3: Kiss my booty.
0: And then I'm 6 foot, so.
1: Damn, you 6 foot. You and JJ the same height.
3: Damn. No, she's taller than JJ, and every tree in the forest too.
0: Oh yeah, don't be mad. Let's go, y'all. Here we go. Let's get into it.
5: You got the answers. We got that bread. $1,000 all for you with the $1,000 mini game, exclusively on Didi in the Morning.
0: All right, this is Nick. Hey, Nick.
6: Hey, how you doing? Good morning.
0: Slick Nick. What? I'm here just trying to get through this, y'all. Uh-huh.
3: And we will together.
0: Just trying to be great, and it takes a lot, Nick. Nobody knows it. But nonetheless, welcome to the show.
1: Cool, Nick, buddy. How your morning going so far?
6: I'm good. I'm trying to make it. This morning, I'm good.
1: Okay. That's right. It seemed like a theme this morning. Hey, I'm trying to make it.
0: It sure is. All right, listen, let's spin this wheel. Maybe we can get some cash. Here we go.
7: J. Cruz, JJ from The Sip.
8: Trey G.
7: J. Cruz, $20 bonus.
3: Let's play as a team. I'm going to read you these questions because if you don't know the answer, think

0: fast. Just say pass off the jump, right? Because we're going to come back. Knock out the ones you know. Pass the ones you don't. Ready? You only got a minute. Think fast. Here we go. What do you like to do when you're bored?
1: Call on my phone.
0: What skill or hobby would you like to learn?
1: Pickleball.
0: Who was the second U.S. president?
1: Pat.
0: How many soccer team plays this year in the World Cup?
1: 40, 50.
0: Which rapper gave 50 Cent the nickname Dollar General?
1: T.I.
0: Kimberly Denise Jones is the birth name of which rapper?
1: Pat.
0: What was the third question I asked you?
1: Pat.
0: How many kids do I have? Count.
1: You have 3, 4.
0: When it comes to sports, what does UFC stand for?
1: Spell United Fighting Championship.
0: Spell exquisite.
1: EXQUISITE.
2: 3 out of 10, Nick. Unfortunately, you got 3 out of 10.
0: I think he got the 9.
2: No, he didn't. He didn't say Ultimate Fighting Championship.
3: No, he didn't.
2: No, all right, here we go.
4: United.
1: Yeah, he did. United.
2: Yeah, he said United. All right, here we go. Here's what you missed. Who was the second U.S. president? John Adams. How many soccer teams played this year's World Cup? 48. Mm. Which rapper gave 50 Cent the nickname Dollar General? Rick Ross.
0: Yeah.
2: Kimberly Denise Jones is the birth name of which rapper? Lil' Kim. What was the third question that J. Cruz asked? It was, who was the second U.S. president? All right. Then you missed this one. When it comes to sports, what does UFC stand for? Ultimate Fighting Championship. And then exquisite is EXQUISITE. So listen, you got 3 out of 10. You're going to get $10 every correct answer. We added up. It's $30. You spun the wheel and got an extra $20. $50 coming to you, sir.
0: $50. All right. Hey, buddy.
3: Hey, man, be thankful, man. Be thankful.
2: Congratulations. Be thankful. Do me a favor. Tell everybody the show that lets you play the $1,000 minute game.
1: PD in the morning.
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7: Accident, I-26 eastbound at mile marker 218. Highway 17 near 6 Mile, Ashley Phosphate at Skull, Ashley River at Bees Ferry, Morrison at Meeting Street Road. Remount at the I-26 eastbound on-ramp.
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0: You dip, I dip, we like, damn.
1: It's Didi in the morning, guys. We got to talk. Baby brother over here. We call him the millennial jukebox. He know every song. I think his catalog of songs, like his knowledge, goes all the way back to 1962 to about now. What do you say, JJ? What do you think?
2: I'm going to say from 1960.
1: 60? You think he knows from the 60s?
2: Yeah, I'm going to go to the 60s.
1: Yeah, yeah.
2: Right, till now.
1: He knows some of the songs folks were singing during the Civil Rights March.
2: When we pulled up today at work, man, I said, hey, man, play track 6 on Drake.
3: Shut up.
2: He came right in.
1: I drove up the other day. He was listening to Mahalia Jackson. I said, now, hold
3: on. Come on,
1: now.
3: Right. Yeah. All right. Now, I will say this. As old as I go, it's Jolene. Jolene. I love that song, man. Love that song. I'm talking about the original.
1: The original. Dolly Parton.
3: Yes, from
1: All
3: Dolly.
1: Right, Trey, what you got today?
3: So today, man, you know, I'm still on this Southern soul kick, right?
2: Okay. Mm-hmm.
3: So
2: okay.
3: I found this song the other day. And shout out to all the listeners, too, who send me music and be like, you got to check this one out.
1: And to our station, Mobile, Alabama. Yes. Man, I'm like crazy.
2: Yes. Man, they be jamming.
1: But go ahead.
3: It make my skin tingle how much support that Southern soul has been getting in 2025. You see what I'm saying? Mm-hmm. This one is a song by a guy by the name of Jeter Jones. Shout out to Jeter Jones, man. He got a song called Bit by a Cougar. And as soon as I heard it, it did something to my spirit.
2: Come on now.
3: Because it ain't nothing like one of them good

0: cougars.
1: Don't be looking at me different. You want me to bite you?
0: No, I hate how you look with them teeth. Shut up. Not damn. With them teeth.
2: She's got nice teeth.
1: Damn.
0: Okay. Okay, all right,
1: let's move on.
0: So, I want to get into it first and foremost. Gina Jones, Bit by a Cougar. You know, you got to start off a Southern Soul song. You got to start it off really strong, and I think he did that on this one.

0: It's the falsetto.
1: Did he just say he got bent?
0: I'd caught me a cougar and the cougar bit me.
2: Okay, yeah. I let him them holes in the walls. He found it.
0: Yes.
2: Okay. Man, yes. Late night, right before it closed.
1: He using the auto tune.
0: Yeah, 100%. I heard it. You know, it's a little mix up, a little different. Yeah, yeah. Now, in the second verse, he get a little bit deeper about his cougar. Yeah, he get a little bit deeper about his cougar. But it's good deep. I'm gonna tell you like that. It's good. She came out.

0: on. We are not. I'm not gonna sit on this radio and have somebody talk about my mama like that.
1: Shut up.
0: My mama wears muumuus.
1: Yeah,
0: she does. My mama take her teeth out.
2: Yes.
0: She got a wig on. And she make good biscuits.
1: She make good
0: on
1: biscuits.
0: Sunday morning. I'm not doing this.
1: I know
0: you're
1: that.
0: Not talking about my mama.
1: I know that.
3: It's official. That's who he talking about.
0: I know. I'm mad. I'm getting offended, Trey.
1: Cut it out, man. Cut it
3: out. I can't wait to see Miss Pat in this video.
2: That's what I was thinking.
0: She make a cameo.
1: In a movie.
0: Hold on a second. Did you just make my mama a video vixen?
1: Yes, I did.
2: Right.
1: Yeah, most definitely.
3: Come on now.
1: Now, Bit by Cougar is by Jeter Jones. Uh-uh. If you want to look it up for yourself, you have to. You absolutely have to.
0: You know what? I need Jeter Jones to perform for me at a concert, something we got to do.
2: Yeah. Trey, you said it touched your soul.
1: It did.
2: What else did it touch?
1: That was it. No Diddy.
0: I know it.
1: Yeah, no Diddy. That was it. Now, you do have to dismount. You do have to dismount a good Southern Soul song the right way. Mm-hmm. And I think he did that. I know.

0: If there are any cougars out there, they wearing a moo-moo, you got a wig on, you can take your teeth out, hit me up. I'm the real JJ from the ship.
1: Two bees.
2: And she got to make good biscuits.
0: Yes, trust me. I will reply.
2: Trey, yes, I love it. Please keep the songs coming, everybody. Please.
0: Please.
2: And again, 104.1 WDLT in Mobile. Send them back. Send them
0: please.
2: All of us. Send
0: them. Lord.
2: We want all the Southern soul we can get.
1: Shout out to Cougars.
2: All right. Shout out to Cougars. It's Dee Dee in the morning.

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1: Still working wrecks, I-26 eastbound, mile marker 218, International Boulevard at 526 eastbound, and on 526 westbound on the Don Holt on the upslope. Wreck downtown at Morrison Drive and Meeting Street Road. Let us know what you see, 972-1152.

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0: a lot of you behind.
1: Oh.
0: Because I think it's time, well overdue for that to happen.
2: Mm.
3: Oh, wow. That's a great point.
2: Cruz,
3: speaking like as a Jay-Z fan, does it like really bother you how he kind of is moving? Like a lot of people are saying now that Jay-Z is getting exposed with a lot of the moves that he makes since we in a social media era.
2: Even with this whole Target thing, I actually feel like he went after the deal.
3: Oh, wow.
2: I don't even feel like Target approached him. I feel like Jay-Z tries to go after the big fish every single time. And he puts himself first, I feel like.
3: Interesting. Interesting. I think Isaac Hayes made a heck of a point, though.
1: I do, too.
2: Yeah, but I do feel like he was talking about Jay, for real.
3: Mm-hmm. Yeah. I wonder what Jay-Z is going to say. I don't think that he's not going to say anything. Yeah. I think he'll release a statement.
1: I'm sure.
2: He'll do another rap.
1: Or somebody will catch TMZ and one of their reporters Facts. Will run up on him with an iPhone.
3: Facts. I don't want to be rude.
2: I don't want
1: to. Hey, let's talk about, anybody see the story about Mace?
3: Yeah, so the homie Mace is going viral because somebody caught him online on the internet basically taking a subway train. Now they trying to say, oh, Mace and Bether is broke.
4: Broke as hell. Hey, where's this going to? I'm not getting on. Look at Murder Mace right there. Look at Murder Mace right there. Broke as hell. Getting on the plane like a regular person. No private jets. Nothing.
5: Man, get to your damn stop and don't stop worrying about who you see on the damn train.
1: Right.
5: Get to your destination.
1: I'm okay with it. I think it's smart.
5: The man might want to use his train pass before it expired.
3: Facts.
5: Anything like
1: he
5: that,
1: he could
5: man.
1: Be on there doing something for work. He could be observing. It's he could just want to see what it's like to be regular again. Like, you don't know what it is.
2: Content.
5: It could be if it's a content. Yeah, come on, man.
1: But we so worried about what these celebs are doing and how they get in places.
3: Right. Just like when Rick Ross was at the airport last week. Folks were saying he was flying a commercial flight. I mean, like you said, though, we all one check.
1: Hold on a second. He be bragging so hard. You got to out him now. I mean, I like Rick. You know, but truthfully, it sounds like I don't like Rick because I like Rick Ross. I like when I hear him rap and everything. But some of his antics get on my nerves.
3: Yeah. I don't think he broke, though.
1: No. I don't think he broke either. No, but we really want to see a celeb come down to our level. It makes us feel better. Be like, girl, they broke just like us.
2: Mm-mm. All right, look at him crying.
5: Girl, I saw Beyonce in Marshalls. You lying. I know you lying.
1: Now, I don't think we're going to see that one.
3: Right?
1: Beyonce at Marshalls.
3: You might see some Darion at Marshalls, but you ain't going to see Beyonce.
2: Yeah, the actual owner.
1: Finally, I heard that on Good Morning America, did they have the Knicks players on?
3: Yes, indeed, man. The homie OG Anunoby. They had OG Anunoby. They had Josh Hart. They had Jalen Brunson and Karl Anthony Towns. Now, they asked OG a question. He was so stuck after the celebration that the Knicks had from winning the championship, he couldn't even answer.
6: Talk about the difference Coach Brown made and how he brought you all together.
7: I guess I'll answer. He's been great. Mike's been great. And what he's been awesome at doing is too is listening to us.
3: Yeah.
5: I've definitely been in that position, but sometimes, man, you know, I've been on that high power.
2: Facts.
5: Somebody asked me a question, and I get stuck. I get stuck when I ain't on it.
2: Was he not aware the question was addressed to him?
3: No, he definitely was.
1: He just was stuck.
3: He just couldn't say nothing. That's how you know you done turned up a little bit too much the night before.
2: Buffering.
3: And then a couple of the guys had their shades on, so you know they trying to hide something.
1: Wow. Yeah. Well, I mean, they had to celebrate, you know?
3: Absolutely.
5: Well, when the owner actually... not to have sex for 10 weeks, he probably had some fun. Yeah. And was stuck.
1: Right.
5: Never,
1: all right.
5: Never know.
1: Thank you. All right. Listen, coming up, we're going to shut the show down next. It's DD in the morning.

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0: 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Coconut water.

0: We're done. The show's over. What did we learn today? Let's see. J. Cruz?
1: We learned that Akon says the only person right now you could compare to MJ Michael Jackson's level is Drake.
0: All right. What about you, Trey?
2: We learned that the Knicks owner, James Dolan, he told the players, hey, y'all need to stop having sex for at least 10 weeks so we can win this championship.
0: All right, JJ?
3: And I learned that Stephen A. Smith had to do something he thought he'd never have to do, and he had to apologize to Jalen Brunson.
0: Mm. All right, some other things that we found out this morning. We found out that Cash Money and No Limit are going out on tour, kicking off in Houston.
1: Uh-oh.
0: We did hear about that. Let me see. What else did we find out this morning? Oh, yeah, that the U.S. is saying that this deal with Iran is a good to go, but Iran is saying, no, it ain't.
2: Hold on.
0: So we're back to square one. We don't know what's the truth here in America. All right. Tomorrow on the show, get ready. We got a dope discussion for you. We got cash, we got laughs, and more. Make sure you meet us right back here on Didi. And

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8: 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I ain't even like that.

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Somebody tell them people Mr. Hem is here. 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

0: 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This is Post Malone.
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2: 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Yeah. We gonna stay trippy for life, man. Yeah. I'm about to take your girl. 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
1: 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You hear me? Here we go.

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Somebody tell them people Mr. Hem is here. 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Mr. Hem.

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Somebody tell them people Mr. Hem is here. Whoa, whoa, whoa, whoa, whoa. Mr. Hem.

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Number one party station, it's the Box. DJ Tantrum right here in the building, kicking off Thundercat Radio on this Tuesday, trying to turn you up the right way. 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

Yes, indeed, it's Jig Season. That's Pressure Babe on Charleston's number one party station, The Box. DJ Tantrum right here letting you know that Iceman is still sitting at the top of the Billboard 200 albums chart for the fourth week straight, so I'm guessing people still jigging to that. But people might be jigging to the recent news of Cash Money and No Limit announcing their joint tour together along with Boosie Badass. One of those tour stops is here in South Carolina, man. Let me know which tour stop you're excited about and what songs do you think they should be doing on this tour as we keep the music rolling with some Black, Leon Thomas, AZ Chike, All That Matters. And more details on both of those announcements are online, 993 The Box Charleston or at DJ Tantrum on that.

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can't trust his soul, I can't show my hand. 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Yeah, a product of the ghetto, it's what it is. Like, what is this, what it is? Like, what is this, what it is? 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
1: Hey, love, back in your 843 Traffic Center. Accidents now being reported, Flight of Venture Park on Rivers Avenue, as well as the Home Depot on Magwood Drive. We are seeing a significant slowdown, 526 eastbound interchange on 26 West, taking about 27 minutes to get from Latson to downtown Charleston. If you see anything we need to know about, give us a call, 972-1152.
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Keep it rolling now. Let's turn it over to Chris Brown. It's obvious. Only on your number one party station, man. 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
1: Now, from the Gerald's Tires and Brakes 843 Traffic Center.
2: Okay, love, back in your 843 Traffic Center. Accidents now being reported 26 eastbound at mile marker 210, the Midland Park overpass, as well as Home Depot on West Ashley on Magwood Drive and Flight Adventure Park on Rivers Avenue. Disabled motorists being reported 26 eastbound at exit 211A Aviation. Significant slowdown being reported 526 eastbound interchange on 26 west, and it's taking about 27 minutes to get from Lanson to downtown Charleston. If you see anything else, call us 972-1152.

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out to that World Cup. The action's been crazy lately, man. 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Shout out to my squad, Brazil, though. I need them to tighten it up for their game on Friday. As we keep it rolling with some Don Tolliver's body on your number one party station, DJ Tandem right here.

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Yeah, Janice, STFU. That's Drake right here on Charleston's number one party station. It's the Box, man. And DJ Tanson right here letting you know, Soulja Boy's next step after not being invited to Kaisen High Streamer University, he has now opened enrollment, taking applications for his rapper university, man. Let me know your thoughts on that. You can find it on my Facebook at DJ Tanson as we keep it rolling with some LMA 100. And also, shout out to all my folks that's been following me on that Twitch, man. We just hit 9K. DJ Tanson SC on that Twitch. I do weekly streams on there. I'll be live. Make sure you tap in with me, man, so we get back to this music right now. LMA 100. Go ahead and turn this up, man. It's the Box.

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0: At the house with it, watching sinners.
1: Who you with?
0: On the couch with my favorite sinner. I was about to, but you convinced us. Should I decorate her walls or log off to Pinterest? 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Even if I

performance. My question is, do you think there'll be more categories introduced to the Grammys? I mean, I don't know. Let me know your thoughts. And 993 The Box Charleston on the Instagram and Facebook as we turn up with some Isaiah Rashad. It's same right here on the box.

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2: Accidents now on the board Northret at Bentley, the Burger King on Dorchester Road, Rivers at Dunlap, Roper Physician Partners on Rivers, as well as Chuck E. Cheese on Rivers. We're still working 26 eastbound at the Aviation. The 211 right lane is blocked. The Sunoco on Montague, East Bay at Inspection Street, downtown Charleston, as well as Eagle Landing in Hanahan. Significant slowdown by 26 eastbound ramp at the 26 West Interchange and 26 West at 52. To connector 972-1152.
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0: I'm all the way up. Nothing can stop me. 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I'm all the way up.
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Brett Faiyaz, Butterflies from Charleston's number one party station is the Box Man. And shout out to Damani. That's right, man. Son of T.I. and Tank. Featuring his brother, King, and Ruben Vincent. His The Forever Lasting Tour is coming to the city Saturday, July 11th at the Music Forum. All the details online, 993thebox.com. And make sure you keep it locked because we just might hook you up with some tickets to that show. But in the meantime, let's keep it rolling with some Don Tolliver. It's E85, DJ Tangent right here on the Box.

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2: Ring, ring. What the f*** is that? 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

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Welcome to the South where they serving the dirt and grass.

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1: Accidents now on the board, North Red at Bentley, the Burger King on Dorchester Road, Rivers at Dunlap, Roper Physician Partners on Rivers, as well as Chuck E. Cheese on Rivers. We're still working 26 eastbound at the Aviation. The 211 right lane is blocked. The Sunoco on Montague, East Bay at Inspection Street, downtown Charleston, as well as Eagle Landing and Hanahan. Significant slowdown, 526 eastbound ramp at the 26 West Interchange and 26 West at 52 Connector. 972-1152.
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1: We had somebody come in the dealership with no money in their pocket, with a 490 credit score, and said they need a car. They told us they don't have no money to put down. They heard a commercial saying zero down to get a car, and that's why they're here.

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3: Yeah.
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0: Hey man, that's the wrap for the afternoon mixtape. Now it's time for some birthday shout outs. One time for James Hawthorne, Brandon Allen Sr., Deshaun Green, Darius Spratley, Erica Danielle. One time for Amelia. Happy birthday to Tien Williams. Kevin Pulos, what up, man? Birthday to Erica Nicole. Constance Sullivan, one time for Roscoe Deems. Hilmi, and happy birthday to Brandy Sims. 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

0: Now, from the Gerald's Tires and Brakes 843 Traffic Center.
1: Cruising toward the 6 o'clock hour, accidents are now being reported. 526 westbound at mile marker 11. Ashley River Bridge southbound. Publix on Johnny Dodge. International at Center Point, and that's in Tanger Outlet. Reynolds at Meeting Street Road. And Walmart on James Island. We are seeing a significant slowdown 526 westbound right around Leeds Avenue. No accidents reported there. If you see anything we need to know about, give us a call. 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
1: Now for the Gerald's Tires and Brakes 843 Traffic Center.
2: Cruising toward the 6 o'clock hour, accidents are now being reported. 526 westbound at mile marker 11. Ashley River Bridge southbound. Publix on Johnny Dodds. International at Center Point, and that's in Tanger Outlet. Reynolds at Meeting Street Road. And Walmart on James Island. We are seeing a significant slowdown 526 westbound right around Leeds Avenue. No accidents reported there. If you see anything we need to know about, give us a call. 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
5: 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Somebody tell them people Mr. Hem is here.
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Never chase bread, chase the vision. 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Big Master P vibe, no limit. Ballin' hard on another hemisphere. Somebody tell them people Mr. Hem is here. Whoa, whoa, whoa, whoa, whoa. Mr. Hem is here.

0: put me in a place on the map, cause I'm him. Never chase bread, chase the vision. Make your word when you see it, be the business. 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Ballin' hard on another hemisphere. Somebody tell them people Mr. Hem is here.
1: Whoa, whoa, whoa, whoa, whoa, whoa.
0: Mr. Hem is here.
1: Whoa, whoa, whoa, whoa, whoa, whoa.
0: Mr. Hem.
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40 with such shebang. All of my ops, they diss. 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
3: Top of the 6 o'clock hour, accidents are now being reported 26 westbound at the September Clark on-ramp, Cosgrove at Lenape Street, and Bowman at Johnny Dodds. We're still working 526 westbound at Mile Marker 11, Walmart on James Island, Food Line on Maybank Highway, Dunlap at Rivers, and 524 Dunswell in Somerville. If you see anything else we need to know about, call us. Kayla for Gino Jones, 972-1152.

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3: Now, from the Gerald's Tires and Brakes 843 Traffic Center.
4: Cruising toward the 7 o'clock hour, accidents are now being reported. Spring at Haygood, the Starbucks on International Boulevard, and Rivers at Otranto. We're still working 526 westbound at Mile Marker 11. Walmart on James Island. 26 westbound at the 10 o'clock on-ramp. Dunlap at Rivers. And we have disabled motorists being reported. 26 westbound at Mile Marker 211 and Ananap at North Highway 17. See anything else we need to know about? 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

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Somebody tell them people Mr. Hem is here. 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